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Same as it ever was. Water dissolving and water removing. There is water at the bottom of

0: Remember when songs sounded this good? This good? 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Thanks to the hearing set at Gladstone in Tank Street. And if you have to turn it up because you can't hear the songs like you used to, call the hearing set at Gladstone. 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
8: Hi, Saskia Channing here with you. The Communications Minister has rejected the Coalition's claims of censorship around proposed new social media laws. Annika Wells arguing the reforms are aimed at making the internet safer and giving users more choice over what they see online.
9: This is about giving you choice back over your feed. This is about trying to get rid of the illegal content that is being beamed into your eyeballs against your will. And this is about keeping children more safe online than they have been as we get more and more evidence around the psychosocial harms that they are experiencing.
8: On the ABC there, police are searching for two suspects following a shooting in Perth South. The man left seriously injured after being shot at a Hamilton Hill property early this morning. Authorities have flooded the area, urging the public not to approach the men and to call 000 with any information. A young Australian woman has been killed in a horror fall at a popular Bali tourist hotspot. The 29-year-old is believed to have fallen from a cliff at Klinking Beach while rescuers were attempting to reach her. And tensions in the Middle East are escalating, with Saudi Arabia suspending operations on a major oil pipeline. Officials say drones launched from Iraq struck the route, causing injuries and damage. The attack comes as oil prices surge and concerns grow over security in the region's critical shipping lanes.
0: Harvey Norman Furniture Gladstone. Outdoor dining and lounges to suit all events.
10: 4C Sport.
8: The Sharks are marching on after knocking the Cowboys out of the NRL finals. Cronulla's 26-16 win in Sydney overnight, keeping their premiership hopes alive after a fairly quiet first half.
11: It's harder to attack the line real early because they're a lot fresher. So it's had to build some pressure, put some fatigue in their legs, and we knew we'd score points late. We just had to stick at the plan.
8: Cronulla's Nico Hines there. The club is set to learn its semi-final opponent after today's Panthers and Roosters clash. Meantime, it's a massive final day of the NRLW regular season. The Broncos are chasing three straight wins when they host the struggling Warriors in the next hour. Then it's a heavyweight showdown in Newcastle with the Knights taking on a Titans side riding a 9-game winning streak. And to tennis, world number one Elena Rybakina's defeated defending champion Aryna Sabalenka in three sets to claim her first US Open crown.
12: 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Your weather now.
13: 15 to 20 knot winds on the waters for the next 24 to 48 hours. Partly cloudy with a slight chance of a shower along the coast as well. Today's top temperatures, 24 for Gladstone, Rocky, Banana Shire, 26. And for 1770 Agnes Water, Yuppini, Mew Park, a top of 22.
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0: ultimate joke off. 4CC's Bad Joke Friday, thanks to the Central Lane Hotel, Gladstone's home of entertainment. But is your joke bad enough to win the $50 to spend at the Central Lane? Ultimately, there's two criteria to judge your jokes. A, does it register on Hammo's Laugh-O-Meter? B, is it better than Matsy's joke?
1: They believe that they've found the Pharaoh Rocher.
2: Oh.
0: 4CC's Bad Joke Friday. Call in with your dad joke, pun or cringeworthy one-liner. And you could be laughing all the way to the Central Lane Hotel, Friday mornings on the home of Hammo, 4CC.
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0: 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Yep, the 4CC Camping Centre Glamping Wheel has left Hamo in the studio in a glamping spin. 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Looking good, mate. 4CC.
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2: Hi, I'm Glenn Butcher, your state member for Gladstone. 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That's why we'll keep fighting for the investment and permanent healthcare infrastructure we need.
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0: cheers to those moments in music you just have to crank up. 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

0: did Karina hack into the system and choose these songs? 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
7: Hi, Saskia Channing here with you. The Prime Minister's defended his late mother after criticism from Pauline Hanson. Anthony Albanese says he's proud to have grown up in public housing and says his mother made a courageous decision to raise him on her own, labelling Hanson's comments deeply disappointing.
8: I'll make this point. If Pauline Hanson wants to criticise me, then that's fine. But my mother was way out of Pauline Hanson's league, way out of it.
7: Melissa Doyle has stepped into one of the country's most high-profile community roles. The respected broadcaster will lead the Australia Day Council Board with a focus on recognising and celebrating outstanding Aussies.
9: I have spent my entire career telling the stories of people who inspire us, heroes. We all need to hear about extraordinary people doing extraordinary things in our community, advocating for us all in so many fields.
7: A major police operation is underway in Perth after a man was shot at a home in Hamilton Hill. He's been rushed to hospital with serious injuries while officers hunt for two men dressed in black believed to be involved. And a concerning health trend has emerged across one of the country's biggest regions. Charles Sturt University researchers have found motor neuron disease is being diagnosed at more than 4 times the global average in Western New South Wales.
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7: The NRL finals pitches becoming clearer after a big night of action. The Dolphins booking a direct path to the prelims with a 26-16 win over the Warriors, while Cronulla kept its season alive by ending the Cowboys campaign 26-16. Nicho Hynes says they'll be watching today's blockbuster between Penrith and the Roosters to see what's next.
10: Yeah, two heavyweights of the competition, and both of them were touted to be favourites to win the comp earlier in the year. So look, it's going to be a good game, and hopefully whoever we play next week's a bit worn out.
7: Meantime, the NRLW finals picture is taking shape ahead of today's final round. Brisbane is looking to keep its momentum rolling against the Warriors. The squad's hitting the field right about now. Then later this afternoon, a second place Titans face a Knights outfit fresh off big back-to-back wins.
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11: Weather. 15 to 20 knot winds on the waters for the next 24 to 48 hours. Partly cloudy with a slight chance of a shower along the coast as well. Today's top temperatures, 24 for Gladstone, Rocky, Banana Shire, 26. And for 1770 Agnes Water, Yuppini, Mew Park, a top of 22.
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0: We're at the back end of the NRL season. It won't be long until we're saying goodbye to another year of NRL and saying goodbye to our favourite segment with Hammo and Macca.
1: Bye-bye, Barry. Barry, goodbye.
2: You shot that.
1: I thought that's a good rhyme, that one.
0: But there's a little more of that to come. 4CC's footy tipping competition with a jackpot spend to win at the Baroran Hotel. Well, it jackpots sometimes.
3: Listener this week will be tipping against me. If they don't win, it'll jackpot. Yours don't jackpot much, do they?
1: What are you trying to say, Hammo?
0: Nominate now on our Facebook page and take on Macca and Hammo in the 4CC footy tipping competition. Hurry, there's not much time left. Thanks to the number one pub in Baroran, the Baroran Hotel on 4CC.
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0: Weekday mornings, we mix better music and more of it with a bit of fun from Campa. 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Three-time winner of CQ's Knees of the Year. 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
13: I'm John Fabris. Queensland's Premier's expressed condolences to the family of a 29-year-old woman from the state who's been killed while trying to be rescued from an island cliff near Bali.
14: Tremendously sad. A young woman on the trip of a lifetime, active, enjoying herself.
13: Two men are being hunted in Perth over an early morning shooting and critical wounding of another at Hamilton Hill, where police asked locals to stay inside. This neighbour heard it unfold.
15: Some yelling, bit of motion, and then a loud bang. Terrifying.
13: On the ABC, a planned $50 million redevelopment of Hindley Street in Adelaide CBD has been unveiled. And Canadian singer Celine Dion's performed her first concert in 6 years with a return to the stage in Paris. The 58-year-old's been fighting the neurological condition stiff person syndrome. This fan was in the sold-out crowd.
16: The Queen has returned. She's back. It's amazing. It was a spiritual show, and there wasn't a dry eye in the house.
0: Tintmaster is the home and office
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18: Sport. The NRL finals continue this afternoon with the Panthers taking on the Roosters at Combank Stadium. Penrith going to the clash as favourites despite losing to the Chooks just 4 weeks ago. The Roosters are without star playmaker Sam Walker, but coach Trent Robinson is confident their new halves pairing of Daly Cherry-Evans and Hugo Savala can get the job done.
19: Yeah, they were good last week. Spent enough time together. Played a lot of footy together now, and our system is known to us pretty clearly, so it's been a good week.
18: In tennis, Elena Rybakina has won her maiden US Open title, downing the number one seed Aryna Sabalenka in today's women's decider.
20: I'm shocked, to be honest. I have no words. I mean, what a tournament. I was coming here a little bit injured. Somehow, day by day, we were not adapting to all the challenges.
18: The men's final between Ben Shelton and Alex Zverev takes place tomorrow. And in the EPL overnight, Arsenal down Sunderland 2-0. Tottenham and Everton played out a scoreless draw, while Hull had a 2-2 draw with Chelsea. And that is sport. I'm John Michael.
17: Allied Moving Services. The careful movers. Relax while they carry the load. 4CC. Your weather now.
2: Still pretty windy for the rest of this afternoon. Partly cloudy with a slight chance of a shower along the coast for the rest of today and tonight. Looks like similar conditions for Monday and Tuesday.
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0: Weekday mornings, we start our day with Hammo and a bit of brekkie on the reef, thanks to Reef City Motors.
1: The terrible twins from Mission Beach.
2: How dare you?
1: Well, it's Katie and Tully. What did you say then to me, Tully?
2: How dare you?
1: What do you mean? How dare I?
3: Because you called us the terrible twins.
2: I'm not terrible.
1: Yeah. You're not terrible. Now, you're only a couple of weeks off school holidays, aren't you?
3: Yes, but we've got today off.
1: How did you get Friday off?
3: Well, it's a student-free day, and for some schools, the teachers get to have that off too if you've already worked the hours already. So we're okay. Both actually still laying in bed calling you.
1: What a couple of lazy. Anyway.
2: Oh, there you again.
1: Sully.
2: And get me to the third, how dare you? Otherwise, that will be bad.
0: Hammo for breakfast, thanks to Reef City Motors. 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
9: I'm John Fabris. Saudi Arabia closing its east-west pipeline because of drone strikes suspected to be backed by Iran has oil prices jumping. Amrita Sen from analytics company Energy Aspects telling CNBC stocks are low and demand's rising.
10: Already in September, Asian stocks are down by 25 million barrels. That was our forecast for the full month. So imagine how quickly it's being drawn down.
9: Reactions flow to the news of a 29-year-old Queensland woman stranded on a clifftop, falling to her death on an island near Bali yesterday. Queensland's Premier finding out today.
11: Queensland collectively looks at that and just wakes up to a huge degree of sorrow.
9: And US President Trump's caused a bit of a stir by suggesting he'd like to see a unified island where he's currently visiting.
12: And they asked me a question. What do you think about unification of Northern Ireland and in Ireland? I said, oh, that's the next question. I gave a nice answer, I think. We'll read about it tomorrow.
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13: The opening week of the NRL Finals wraps up this afternoon at CommBank Stadium, with the Roosters and the Panthers going head-to-head. The winner will advance to the prelims, while the losing side will take on the Sharks next week in a semi-final. It comes after Cronulla down North Queensland 26-16 last night to eliminate the Cowboys from the final series.
14: Obviously, not the way we wanted to end our season. We made it hard for ourselves. That's been a story all year, but the boys really put up a fight right to the last minute. So congrats to Cronulla and all the best for next week.
13: That's Cowboys lock Jason Tamalolo there. Celebrations continue for Elena Rybakina after winning her first US Tennis Open crown, the new world number one, downing Aryna Sabalenka in three sets in today's final, just 3 weeks after injuring her ankle in a lead-up tournament.
15: Yeah, it's just incredible. I can't believe still. It's no words.
13: And Lando Norris will take off from pole position in tonight's Spanish F1 Grand Prix, with Aussie Oscar Piastri seventh on the grid. And that is sport. I'm John Michael.
0: Weather the tough times. 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Your weather now.
16: Still pretty windy for the rest of this afternoon. Partly cloudy with a slight chance of a shower along the coast for the rest of today and tonight. Looks like similar conditions for Monday and Tuesday.
0: Music. 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

0: It's a well-known fact here at 4CC that Hammo can be known to stretch the truth. 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
0: 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You deserve

0: Before you get started on your day, you know, going to work, taking the kids to school, dropping into the Bendigo Bank, we retrace our steps with On This Day. Looking back on historical moments, marking movie, TV and music milestones, and checking out who's celebrating a birthday. On This Day with Aaron Stevens. And again in the Arvo before four. 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
10: I'm John Fabris. SA's recorded its first case of H5 bird flu in an Australian sea lion on Kangaroo Island. The state's environment minister's bracing for more infections.
11: We know that this is going to be not the first and only case of going into our sea lions. We've seen fur seals also impacted.
10: More upward pressure for fuel prices as Saudi Arabia closes a major oil pipeline because of drone attacks from an Iraq province bordering Iran. And Rita Sen from Analytics company Energy Aspects telling CNBC there's a growing lack of supply.
12: How quickly inventories have drawn down since late August. Hormuz flows remain disrupted and North China is now back in the market buying.
10: And Donald Trump's weighed into the future of Ireland, where past US presidents have avoided. On his trip there, the president's advocated for Ireland's unification, which would dismantle the UK.
13: Now the UK will have something to say about it, obviously, but I think it would be a great thing. I mean, how could it be bad?
0: Shore Insurance, a regional Queensland insurance specialist. Your sport now.
14: Just over an hour to go until kickoff in today's NRL qualifying final between the Panthers and the Roosters. Penrith going to the clash as favourites, with the Chooks losing their past three matches. The loser of that game will take on the Sharks next week after Cronulla down the Cowboys by 10 points in last night's elimination final. Cronulla skipper Cam McInnes stoked to be able to play at least one more game for the club before he departs the NRL.
15: Excitement to have another opportunity, yeah, and focus on what's happening now and the good opportunity ahead.
14: To motorsport now, and Oscar Piastri will start from 7th on the grid in tonight's Spanish F1 Grand Prix. His McLaren teammate Lando Norris has pole position, and he's excited about the first ever race on the new circuit in Madrid.
16: It's a new track, so you got to know, you know, what corners to push, what corners not to push, all of these different things. The main part of the job was done today, so that's the bit I'm most happy about.
14: And Elena Rybakina has downed Aryna Sabalenka in three sets in this morning's US Open women's final. The men's decider between Alex Zverev and Ben Shelton takes place tomorrow morning. And that's sport. I'm John Michael.
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17: Still pretty windy for the rest of this afternoon. Partly cloudy with a slight chance of a shower along the coast for the rest of today and tonight. Looks like similar conditions for Monday and Tuesday.
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1: 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I'm the Sarge in charge. 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
3: Hi, I'm Glenn Butcher, your state member for Gladstone. New e-bike laws came into effect on the 1st of July, and there are some important changes riders need to be aware of. And these include a 12 kilometre per hour speed limit when riding near pedestrians, new powers for police to seize and destroy illegal devices, random breath testing for riders, and stronger penalties where parents may be held responsible if children under 16 unlawfully ride an e-bike or e-scooter. Labor will continue to hold the LNP to account for delivering unfair laws that don't get the balance right for Queensland.
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10: I'm John Fabris. An Australian sea lion found on Kangaroo Island becomes SA's first H5 bird flu case in the endangered species. The state's environment minister notes SA's home to around 82% of the species population.
11: We are obviously willing and able and ready to participate in a vaccine program if it can be approved at a national level.
10: Donald Trump's trip to Ireland's aroused some spicy reactions by championing its unification. Northern Ireland's Deputy First Minister, Emma Little Pengelly reckons there's little desire to split the UK in this way.
12: We are absolutely confident that the majority of people want to continue to be in the United Kingdom. This is a president that shoots from the hip.
10: And Paris has hosted Celine Dion's first live concert in 6 years as she battled a rare neurological condition. The Canadian singer has live dates stretching out to May. This fan was at the first sold-out show.
13: L'émotion, j'ai le cœur, it's very happy and wow.
14: For bull bars, suspension or roof racks, go to Stay On Track 4x4. 4CC Sport.
15: The NRL finals continue this hour with the Panthers taking on the Roosters at CommBank Stadium. Penrith going to the game as favourites, despite losing to the Chooks just 4 weeks ago. The Roosters are without their star playmaker Sam Walker, but coach Trent Robinson is confident their new halves pairing of Daly Cherry-Evans and Hugo Savala can get the job done.
16: Yeah, they were good last week. Spent enough time together. They've played a lot of footy together now, and our system is known to us pretty clearly. So, yeah. It's been a good week.
15: In tennis, Elena Rybakina has won her maiden US Open title, downing the number one seed Aryna Sabalenka in today's women's decider.
17: Oh, I'm shocked, to be honest. I have no words. I mean, what a tournament. I was coming here a little bit injured. Somehow, day by day, we were not adapting to all the challenges.
15: The men's final between Ben Shelton and Alex Zverev takes place tomorrow morning. And in the EPL overnight, Arsenal down Sunderland 2-0, while Tottenham and Everton played out a scoreless draw. And that is sport. I'm John Michael.
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18: Still pretty windy for the rest of this afternoon. Partly cloudy with a slight chance of a shower along the coast for the rest of today and tonight. Looks like similar conditions for Monday and Tuesday.
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6: 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Pie World.
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8: I'm John Fabris. H5 bird flu's been found in an endangered Australian sea lion for the first time in SA. The state's environment minister explains how seals and sea lions face a grim battle.
9: We've seen at Heard Island a reduction in the population there for our seal pups by 75%. They were impacted by bird flu.
8: Reactions flow to the news of a 29-year-old Queensland woman stranded on a clifftop falling to her death on an island near Bali yesterday. Queensland's Premier finding out today.
10: All of Queensland collectively looks at that and just wakes up to a huge degree of sorrow on that.
8: And Saudi Arabia closing its east-west pipeline because of drone strikes suspected to be backed by Iran has more pressure upwards on oil prices. Amrita Sen from analytics company Energy Aspects telling CNBC oil stocks are low and demand's rising.
11: Already in September, Asian stocks are down by 25 million barrels. That was our forecast for the full month. So imagine how quickly it's being drawn down.
7: A man's toy shop. 450 gram grease cartridge from $10. 4CC. Your sport now.
2: It's halftime at CommBank Stadium with the Roosters and the Panthers in a tight battle in their NRL qualifying final. The score is locked at 12-all at the break. The winner of that game will advance to the prelims in 2 weeks' time, while the losing side will take on the Sharks next week in a semi-final. It comes after Cronulla down North Queensland 26-16 last night to eliminate the Cowboys from the finals.
12: Obviously, not the way we wanted to end our season. We made it hard for ourselves. That's been a surreal year, but the boys really put up a fight. Congrats to Cronulla and all the best for next week.
2: That's Cowboys lock Jason Tamalolo there. Celebrations continue for Elena Rybakina after winning her first US Tennis Open crown. The new world number one downing Aryna Sabalenka in 3 sets in today's final, just 3 weeks after injuring her ankle.
13: Yeah, it's just incredible. I can't believe still. It's no words.
2: And Lando Norris will take off from pole position in tonight's Spanish F1 Grand Prix with Aussie Oscar Piastri 7th on the grid. And that is sport. I'm John Michael.
7: A man's toy shop. 750 mil dual control industrial fans, just $189. 4CC. Your weather now.
14: Still pretty windy for the rest of this afternoon. Partly cloudy with a slight chance of a shower along the coast for the rest of today and tonight. Looks like similar conditions for Monday and Tuesday.
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0: We're at the back end of the NRL season. It won't be long until we're saying goodbye to another year of NRL and saying goodbye to our favourite segment with Hammo and Macca.
1: Bye-bye, Barry. Barry, goodbye.
2: You shot that.
1: I thought that was such a good rhyme, that one.
0: But there's a little more of that to come. 4CC's footy tipping competition with a jackpot spend to win at the Baroran Hotel. Well, bit jackpot sometimes.
3: Listener this week will be tipping against me. They don't win, it'll jackpot. Yours don't jackpot much, do they?
1: What are you trying to say, Hammo?
0: Yeah. Nominate now on our Facebook page and take on Macca and Hammo in the 4CC footy tipping competition. Yeah! Hurry, there's not much time left. Thanks to the number one pub in Baroran, the Baroran Hotel on 4CC.
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10: Hi, I'm Hannah Davies. Tennis has a new world number one in Elena Rybakina, taking the US Open title in three sets against two-time champion Aryna Sabalenka. It's the 27-year-old Kazakhstani's second major of the year. France has defeated Germany 86-64 to book their spot in the FIBA Women's World Cup final against powerhouse the USA. To sailing, Aussie convert Stella Bilger has won bronze at the IQ Foil Sailing World Champs in Weymouth. And rugby seven star Faith Nathan has taken out the first leg of new format Ultimate Sevens, representing the Atlantic Novas.
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8: Still pretty windy for the rest of this afternoon. Partly cloudy with a slight chance of a shower along the coast for the rest of today and tonight. Looks like similar conditions for Monday and Tuesday.
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0: It's a well-known fact here at 4CC that Hammo can be known to stretch the truth. 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On the home of Hammo. 4CC.
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0: 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It's fast and it's fun. And it's all thanks to Harvey Norman Gladstone. 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

0: discount. 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
1: But down in Canberra, mate, what do you think will be on the agenda?
2: Oh, look, housing is a big issue, and you know, some of the public comment on Facebook and so forth from some of the ministers from the government is quite extraordinary, I think. And housing is front and centre. That'll be a big topic of discussion. The results of the by-election in Western Australia in terms of political ramifications, that'll get talked about a lot. Maybe not so much in Parliament, but around the halls and the corridors of Parliament House, it will definitely be spoken about.
0: Hammo for breakfast, thanks to Reef City Motors, and better music and more of it on Central Queensland's 4CC.
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0: Sunday nights, we raise the Aussie flag and dedicate 2 hours to the best Australian music. 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

0: It's a well-known fact here at 4CC that Hammo can be known to stretch the truth. 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

0: Before you get started on your day, you know, going to work, taking the kids to school, dropping into the Bendigo Bank, we retrace our steps with On This Day. On This Day. Looking back on historical moments, marking movie, TV and music milestones, and checking out who's celebrating a birthday. On This Day with Aaron Stevens. And again in the Arvo before four, thanks to Hammo's Bank, Bendigo Community Bank, Gladstone and Calliope, on Central Queensland's 4CC.
1: Hey, Jeffrey, is the Baroran Hotel still the number one pub in Baroran?
2: Yes, Barry.
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2: Of course, Barry.
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1: You gave it to me on this piece of paper, you twit.
2: Baroran Hotel, Bruce Highway, Baroran.
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0: the sounds of the... 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
1: The terrible twins from Mission Beach. It's Katie and Tully. What did you say then to me, Tully?
2: How dare you?
1: What do you mean? How dare I?
3: Because you called us the terrible twins.
2: I'm not terrible.
1: Yeah. Yeah, you're not terrible. Now, you're only a couple of weeks off school holidays, aren't you?
3: Yes, but we've got today off.
1: How did you get Friday off?
3: Well, it's a student-free day, and for some schools, the teachers get to have that off too if you've already worked the hours already. So we're okay. Both actually still laying in bed calling you.
1: What a couple of lazy. Anyway.
2: How dare you again?
1: Tully.
2: And get me to the third how dare you, otherwise I will be bad.
0: For breakfast, thanks to Reef City Motors and better music and more of it on Central Queensland's 4CC.
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0: Christian O'Connell Show. What a big day for Australia. Big day for Melbourne. NFL, the big game, 10:30 this morning, beamed live from the MCG on Netflix. Yesterday, I saw this amazing trailer for the game, voiced by Kyle Chandler, directed by the Hollywood director, Peter Berg. It's a three-minute, almost like a trailer you get for a movie. I was getting goosebumps watching it. And I realized the enormity of what is happening today, that the eyes of America on this huge game, Rams versus 49ers, is going to be live on Netflix. Morning, Rhea. Morning, Pat.
1: Morning.
0: All right, we're now going to go live to the MCG, where intern Peters, for some reason, he's promoted himself as our NFL correspondent without really checking with any of us. He's been at the MCG since 4 a.m. for no reason. Peter Deppler, are you there?
2: I am certainly here. A very good morning. It is chilly. It is cold. But yes, a little bit early for duty.
0: Sorry, can I totally just check? I'm just looking. Get on the socials. You'll be able to see how Peter was dressed. Are you a fly-in, fly-out miner today, there? I'm working on a new MCG tunnel project. You've got one of those headlamps. The MCG's got it's got floodlights that can light up an entire estate.
2: I wasn't sure what time they're going to turn them on, so I'm just prepared for every situation this morning. Here to, you know, meet fans.
0: What
2: sue our
0: fans?
2: Lovers.
0: You look like you're about to do you're going to check them for fillings. And you know, that headlamp, you've got to turn it off. It's hurting. All right. Yeah, no one's going to want to speak to you like that.
2: I'm sure they will. It's going to be a great moment. Can I just take a moment? I got into town yesterday afternoon, and it was just incredible just to see the town, Melbourne being a city, just absolutely.
3: That's what we are.
0: It's just great to get into the village, wasn't it? I just love this hamlet, guys. You've been hanging around with Americans too much. Gee whiz, what a great hamlet you got here.
2: Honestly, you can just feel the buzz. There's so much going on. It was almost.
0: Well, you can only imagine the buzz right now. You're stood by yourself with no other visible human being. You could feel the buzz. It might be the headlamp on your head.
2: Let's have a little bit of a wander around this morning because
3: that's
2: we're
3: just
2: at
3: an empty
2: essentially. Yeah, okay.
0: Any dog park in the world right now. Well, in fact, it's a new feature.
2: I'm
0: guess what
2: Jolly
0: park
2: Mont
0: Pete's in?
2: Station.
0: There's no one there.
2: Oh, I just said near the Jollymont station. Sorry. So there's gate two area. So if you're in the area, come and say good day, please, because I'd love to talk to
0: anyone. Bring
2: the
0: blanket. Oh, man, he's freezing. He's been out there since 4 a.m. It's fresh this morning, Pete.
2: My hands are frozen. I don't know if you can see them on the camera right now, but they are so cold. But that's okay. Well, it's not about me. It's about the celebration of NFL.
0: And now already we're getting some great content. I'm glad we flew you warm. We flew in to get this. And you're already showing how the Americans should be filming content right now. We're just showing close-ups of cold hands. Now, Pete, what is actually happening over the next couple of hours? The game obviously is at 10:30 a.m. But what happens over the next couple of
2: absolutely.
0: Hours? I saw the planes go by yesterday. I don't know if you saw this. The Osprey jets doing their practice for the flyover they're going to be doing today, which is going to be incredible.
2: Yeah, that's going to be happening later on this morning. So about 6:30, they're telling me now the official gates will open where people can slowly start to trickle in with early, tickets that are more important. And then from 7, the general public can come in. But the security checkpoints are actually pretty full on because you kind of have to get one pass to get to one area and then another pass to get to another, then another bag check. So my advice would be to get here quite early because it's going to be...
0: Is that only because you're lonely?
2: There's lots of sort of checkpoints. Yep, really encouraging anyone to come down and say hello. It would just be absolutely wonderful. I'm really looking forward to it.
0: All right, Pete, we'll catch up with you a bit. We'll get into double thumbs up next.
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0: Christian O'Connell Show. Good morning to Sue James and her husband on the train right now on their way to the MCG. I could see her husband very excited. They couldn't sleep. They're doing a intern, Pete. They're going to get there very, very early. Obviously, 49ers fans. All right, let's get into this week's double thumbs up. Thanks to Specsavers Multifocals, helping you switch focus easily between reading, watching, and getting out and about this weekend. Head to your local Specsavers today or book an eye test online. Patsy, what is it for you? What's your Friday recommendation, mate?
1: Well, it's been a long time between drinks, but Practical Magic 2 has finally hit cinemas. Nearly, would you believe, 30 years since the original one. Went to the premiere the other night. I love this. Sandra Bullock, Nicole Kidman are back. On-screen chemistry is still there. A bit controversial. None of the other cast members are there, but hey, the main two are there. Sandra and Nicole are there. It's brilliant. This is a cult favorite. And if you love the first, you're going to love the second. And it's kind of, it's been interesting this year because Devil Wears Prada 2 came out earlier in the year. And that was like 20 years after the first, but this is like 28 years since the first and the magic is still there. So Practical Magic 2 in cinemas right across the country.
0: I reckon in 20 years from now, we'll probably get Rio. You've been to see it as well. Is Odyssey Till 3.
2: Mm. Yes. Yeah. What's the sequel? What happens next?
0: Where did he go on that big old boat?
1: The other thing we're into at home at the moment, or should I say, I'll clarify that I'm into, is Miss Austen on Netflix. This is a beautiful four-part genteel BBC period drama.
2: Genteel?
1: Yes.
0: Oh, that's the BBC. No, they do a good genteel. If you want a genteel drama, you go to the good old Beeb.
1: This is so sweet. It's about Jane Austen's sister, Cassandra, and follows
2: her.
1: That's
2: the most BBC later in life. I've ever heard.
0: I'm sorry. We could do a whole thing. Tell me you're British. Without telling me you're British. Jane, they've gone through the family tree.
1: Or they could
0: go through Ancestry.com. She's got a sister.
1: It's not unlike Bridgerton, and follows her later in life hunting down Jane's private letters to protect her legacy. I love this.
0: Is it good?
1: It is. This is catnip for me, and it's my show. I can't say the rest of the family's into it, but if you love Bridgerton and all those sort of lovely period dramas.
0: Yeah, but perhaps don't you think right now, because it's so full on, the world right now, that actually these shows are kind of like hot chocolate.
1: Yes.
0: It's like an oodie. It's just like there's something warming and soothing.
1: Yes, and
0: it's not
1: know.
0: Scary. There's so many dark TV shows.
1: Yeah.
0: That we watch now, these crime thrillers that are really relentlessly bleak.
1: On the edge of your seat.
0: And, yes, it's nice to watch something just reassuringly pleasant.
1: Absolutely.
0: Genteel.
1: Yeah, genteel, as they say.
0: It should be a genre on Netflix.
1: Yes.
0: Show me the genteel section.
1: You know when you turn it on, you just know it's going to be good and you know you're going to
0: There's always
1: enjoy
0: some
1: it.
0: Jaunty music and a horse-drawn carriage arrives.
1: Of course. Yes, of course.
0: The class system is present. All is good in the world.
1: And Rose Leslie, who's in Game of Thrones and Downton Abbey, is in this. She plays Isabella. So, look, you're going to love it if that's your
0: you're
1: genre.
0: You're a shoo-in to get a role in that. If you're in Downton, you are a lock-in, aren't you?
1: Yeah, that's right.
0: Have you got the outfit that they gave you in Downton? Can you bring that to Miss Austen? It's about our brother, Dave Austen.
1: Really strong reviews. Miss Austen on Netflix, you'll find it.
0: Well, I want to see the version of Mr. Austen. You know, they could really sort of build a multiverse. The Austen multiverse of Austen.
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0: Rash and O'Connell show. We're doing double thumbs up. Our Friday recommendations. Christian, mine is, it's a bit late to the party. Double thumbs up to the book Gone Girl by Gillian Flynn. That is an incredible book. I know it was released 14 years ago. I saw the movie when it came out, but didn't really read the book until now. I'm listening to the audiobook. It's incredible. Really highly recommended. This is from Mark. My double thumbs up, Christian, is for Last Scene on Apple TV. We're about to start watching that tonight, Mark. I saw a 5-star review of it the other day. It stars Patrick Bramall, who is just on a tear right now from Colin from Accounts. It's incredible, Christian. He's a police responder in a call center, and he's sure a caller asking for help is his daughter who went missing. You've got to start watching it. Mark, brilliant. My two great TV shows. One, Trigger Point. The fourth and last season came out last weekend. It's on Stan. This TV show is, if you love the British cop show Line of Duty, which is incredible, it's by the same people. It's got one of the big stars as well in it as well. It's like, you know, you get a book, one of those summer sort of blockbuster novels, and you tear through it in a day or two.
1: Yeah,
0: that's Trigger Point. It's like if Leanne Moriarty wrote a British kind of cop show, this would be Trigger Point. Relentlessly dramatic, completely over the top, but hugely enjoyable. Just a roller coaster of a TV show. So that's Trigger Point on Stan. Double thumbs up for me. And then the best TV show I've seen all year is Furious. My wife Sarah and I watched the last episode last night. Incredible. I cannot rave about this show, Furious, enough. It is a proper grown-up thriller that demands your attention. It is outstanding. I've never seen a TV show like that. It's about a female serial killer. It is incredible, really timely. I just can't, just watch it. It's on Disney. It's the most un-Disney show you're ever going to see in your life. I don't know what Walt would make of this. But it is outstanding. That is called Furious, and you can find it on Disney. Rio, what is your double thumbs up, mate?
1: I've got an app and another Disney Plus show, actually, while we're at it. It's called Adults. It is a sitcom. It is so funny.
0: And is that funny? Yeah, I watched the trailer for it yesterday, and it looks great.
1: It is the most chaotic. It's sort of like a sort of R-rated Gen Z version of Friends. It is so, so funny. It's so naughty. But it's, I feel like sitcoms have sort of died off a bit since the 2000s and the 90s, but I feel like they're making a comeback. Ted Lasso, Superstore, Abbott Elementary, and now Adults is really, really funny. Can't recommend that enough.
0: It's funny, you just mentioned Abbott Elementary. I only started watching it this week because it's won so many awards. It's brilliant.
1: So funny. It's
0: very good.
1: It's like, a new version of The Office, Abbott Elementary. It's done so well.
0: Really, really, really good. I just kept seeing it winning all the awards, and I haven't seen it yet. It's brilliant.
1: It's so
0: very
1: good.
0: Very good. You know what it is, Rio? It's genteel.
1: You know what? It is a genteel sitcom.
0: Are we doing a genteel breakfast show?
2: No,
0: I don't think we are. We should do. We really ought to. Maybe Monday. So where can they find that? Disney.
1: That's on Disney Plus. And just very quickly, if you are an allergy or hay fever sufferer like myself, and I know you are as well, Christian.
0: Yes.
1: Especially in spring, download. It's called the Pollen app. There's a Melbourne one. There's a Sydney one. Every single day, it tells you a little alert if it's a high pollen day, medium pollen day, low pollen day, if you can go outside, if you should stay inside. It is a lifesaver.
0: I'm meant to live my life. It says stay indoors.
1: Yes.
0: Who can just stay indoors?
1: Don't go out.
0: Well, you're going to ring your boss and go, listen, Pete, I can't come in today. The app says no.
1: High pollen.
0: High pollen.
1: Can't come in. Would love to, but can't.
0: Put me on Teams. I work from home.
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0: In the mornings, do you feel like this? 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
1: Oh, I've got Patsy.
2: What?
1: I think you're, listen, the news is your area, but how did you have nothing about the Joe Jonas story?
2: It is in one of my bulletins, just not that last one at 6:30.
1: You know, Rio and I run the fan club.
3: It's true.
1: And we're really upset. Nothing in the 6:30 there. He missed his connecting flight. It's okay, Jonas fans. Our boy is here, but it was, he missed the practice show yesterday.
2: Yeah, yeah. No, I have got some audio from his brother in one of the bullies. So,
1: oh, thank you
2: very
1: much.
2: Fear not. All is well.
1: I just want to reassure all the Jonas fans out there. I mean, sure, we're looking forward to the Rams and the 49ers, but that halftime show with the Jonas Brothers is what we're all going to be looking out for today. All right, let's get into Knock Off Friday. Best question of the week when someone asks you, what time are you knocking off today to begin your weekend? So we want to know, what time are you knocking off today? And what is the highlight for you this weekend? Patsy, what are you and the love got up to this weekend?
2: We've got a family christening on Sunday, so we're off to church at the very ungodly hour of 9 a.m. is this christening. So why can't we have, like, you know...
1: That is early for a christening. I've been to many christenings in my time, but never a 9 a.m. one. Normally they have mass at Sunday at 9 a.m.
2: Oh, yeah, I don't know. This is 9 o'clock, so that means we've got
1: to be dressed. And obviously, we just need to let listeners know, Patty... at the weekend, you know, it doesn't get out of bed till around about 11. It is around 11, isn't it?
2: Sometimes. On a Saturday. I try not to do that on a Sunday because then I can't sleep Sunday night for work on the Monday morning. It messes me up completely.
3: Well, you don't normally sleep on a Saturday night. You normally stay up all Saturday
2: night.
3: That's
2: right, clubbing. Yeah,
1: what we call she does, the all-nighter.
2: Yeah, that's me.
1: And we don't mean news through the night.
2: Yeah, so 9 a.m. christening. Thank you very much. That's our niece's little bubba. So it'll be lovely to see the family, but
1: I sound really genuine.
2: Well, you know, it's 9 a.m. on a Sunday.
1: 3 minute spray about how that you've got to get there for 9.
2: I have to get up at 6 to get ready. It's crazy.
3: It must have been the cheapest slot or something like that.
2: What are you saying about my family? They're cheap.
1: Yeah,
2: that's accurate.
1: That's right. The church do an early bird discount. We can't do anything at 4. Sorry, we're double booked.
2: Yes. Cheaper if you don't do mass.
1: We've got an exorcism at 5, so we need it cleared out by then. Rhea, what are you up to this weekend?
3: I'm taking on a big challenge. I've never made a cake before. I like cooking savory meals, but I'm not a baker at all. And I've decided it's my mate's birthday on Saturday. And a few weeks ago, he mentioned...
1: What are you doing? You are accelerating into being middle-aged. Way early. You're premature... Midlife, you're having a midlife, youngest midlife, you're having a quarter life crisis. You're too young. When I look to you every Friday, I'm always jealous, this kind of exotic things that you're doing. Making a cake is for the dullards like Pats and I.
3: Well, actually, on that, we're going, so the party's actually a barefoot bowls. It's not exactly a rave. We're going to the lawn bowls.
1: It's good fun, barefoot bowls.
3: It is really fun. And so my mate, he said a couple weeks ago that his favorite cake in the world is the cheesecake that his dad makes. So I've got his wife.
1: Oh, you're taking on a cheesecake? Yeah, I thought you might do a humble sponge.
3: No, I'm starting right at the top. So I've got the dad's secret cheesecake recipe, and I'm going to try and make that today.
1: What kind of cheesecake is it?
3: It is a baked chocolate and vanilla cheesecake.
1: Oh my God, yum. That sounds incredible.
3: It looks really, there's so many steps. Oh my God.
2: Rio.
3: And there's all this stuff I don't have, like a food processor and like something to whiz up the biscuits and all this stuff. So I'm going to have to, I don't know.
1: Yeah, you're going to need a blender and stuff like that.
3: Yeah, one of those, you know, those big,
1: the mixing bowl.
3: Yeah, I don't have that. I don't even have.
1: I would go on Air Tusk and ask for some old nonnas to knock this up for you. That's a job that a nonna would kill for today.
2: We've
1: 50 bucks, they'd do
2: door.
1: That.
2: You've got a nonna next door.
1: Oh, yes, you have.
3: I do. Or I was thinking...
1: Chuck the ingredients and some vanilla essence or whatever you put in a cake.
3: Sort
1: and she'll knock that up for you.
3: That's a good idea, actually.
1: All right, send us your zone. What is the highlight for you this weekend? It's Knock Off Friday.
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0: Cheers to those moments in music you just have to crank up.
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0: Christian O'Connell Show. Thank you very much to everyone who's letting us know, what are you up to this weekend? We're doing Knock Off Friday. We ask you, what time are you knocking off today? What is the highlight for your weekend? Okay, let's get into these knockoffs. Christian, my name is Lee, my partner Jackie and I, get this, on the way to hospital live right now. She's gone into labor for the second baby. Good luck.
1: Excited.
0: Good luck, Jackie. Lee, keep us updated. Christian, I've got a quick, what are the odds? NFL themed. We were at the NFL event yesterday at the tennis center. They turned Key Arena into this whole kind of gridiron. It's amazing. We were waiting in the queue to see the Lombardi Trophy. While in the queue, wow, the NFL really are showing the AFL how to do it, aren't they? While we were going in the queue, I'd just taken some photos of the Super Bowl rings. When the guy behind us commentated about the photo, we started chatting. I asked him if he'd run into any celebrities, any former players. He had. So he showed me a photo that we'd seen that morning of the 49ers legend Patrick Willis, number 52. He then said that was his favorite player. His jersey he was wearing was number 52, Patrick Willis.
2: Wow.
0: What are the NFL odds? Christian, this weekend I'm having a birthday picnic. You were right, Rio. We were talking about it this week, picnic bands.
2: Yes.
0: Someone's having this weekend a birthday picnic and putting my damn feet up. that's such a great phrase, isn't it? Put my feet up. Feet up Friday. That's what we should rename the show now. Christian, knocking off at 3, putting a trampoline together for my little boy's third birthday today. Happy birthday. Good luck, Anthony. I put together a kid's trampoline once. You'll be still doing it at midnight.
1: Yeah.
0: That is a big old job. Those springs are hard. Big day tomorrow. It's like fitting the bed sheet, you know, when you get two or three in. And that last one, you really got to stretch. Fly to Thailand today for my 50th. That's from Stefan. Happy birthday. Welcome to the 50s. Christian, big weekend for us on cooking tinny spag bowl and garlic bread recipe. 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

0: Christian O'Connell's show. I need to talk about wardrobe malfunctions after what happened yesterday. Pete and I, after the show, went over to, I was a guest on the House of Wellness, Shane Crawford, Mel Doyle's Channel 7 show. And I accidentally arrived with, because I was getting my outfit ready at 4:30 a.m. yesterday morning in a dimly lit house. I arrived with two different shoes. Left was one colour,
1: oh, no.
0: And the right was, I had a brown and a black.
1: Oh, dear.
0: The wardrobe lady went, that's an unusual combination. Like it was an English thing. I went, oh, my God, I can't go out there like that. It's going to look really odd.
1: Oh, no.
0: And shout out to the, I didn't realise they had an audience.
2: Was it a big one?
1: Really?
0: 16 people. I'm not lying, right?
2: What?
0: But bear in mind, who is knocking around at 10:30 a.m. to go and watch No Disrespect, House of Wellness?
2: Hey, what was the age profile of the audience?
0: They'd be in the market for one of Patsy's genteel TV shows.
2: Excuse me.
0: Apart from a lovely listener to this show called Jane, who turned up with, she brought a copy of my book to get it signed by me.
1: Oh, nice. Lovely.
0: Got it at the Big W. Didn't know they sold books. All right. Okay. Let's now let's play the music, and then we're going to cross live to Pete. A bit later than it should have been, Mary, but we'll chat about that at 9. Okay. Let's cross now to the MCG, where intern Pete is.
3: Good morning, guys. Can you hear me loud and clear? I've actually, well, I wasn't going to cross here because I thought I stuck into a tailgate party, but I've actually stuck into what seems to be an SEN outside broadcast party instead. So I've got a bit of a renter crowd as well. So there is people out and about now because the gates have officially opened. But so I'm just across the road from the MCG at the moment, where there's lots of crowds. People are enjoying the beautiful parts of Melbourne, people visiting from everywhere.
0: And no better place to really, really do a great cross than just across the road from the MCG.
3: We've got a lot of people dressed up and everything. Hello, mate. What's your name?
4: My name's Zayden.
3: Zayden from America?
4: Yeah, I wish. I wish I was from America. I'm from the Gold Coast. I'm a huge fan. Massive fan. I've been a fan all my life. So, yeah.
3: Yeah. You're looking absolutely fantastic. So, there is a bit of an atmosphere building up here. Christian, Rio, Patsy. So, we're in the thick of it now. It's going to be, we're about 3 hours away from, do we call it kickoff, or is that what they say in the NFL? I should have fact checked that.
2: Yeah, they kick it off.
0: It looks amazing. I'll tell you what, they've got a beautiful day for it. It's a stunning spring day in Melbourne for it as well. And I can see all the fans there. There must be, if this is your sport, if you're an NFL fan and it's a proper regular season game and it's the first game in the season for these two huge Californian teams, it must be an amazing atmosphere, even this early, Pete.
3: Yeah, honestly it is, because all the main street where all the trams are just near the MCG is just, people are now flocking out, because about 40 minutes ago there was no one, and then everyone just came out of the woodworks, because as much as people have got tickets, they just want to make sure that they are in there for what the atmosphere is expected to just be incredible. I mean, this is life-changing thing for Melbourne, right?
0: It's huge. Life-changing, guys.
2: I'll never be the same.
3: Okay, I understand.
0: No, I would advise everyone listening to this, if you have any sick relatives or you're unwell yourself, to turn up and be blessed by the MCG today. If you've got any ailments, you can't see properly or walk properly, turn up to the MCG and have your life changed.
3: I'm sorry. I had Kane Corn doing his outbroadcast.
0: No, you know what you are. You're a cheerleader. You're like the Dallas Cowboys. You know those cheerleaders, those Netflix documentaries. In fact, we should have dressed you as one of the cheerleader ladies today.
3: I bet you I did get a costume for sure, but look.
0: No, please, actually, not those legs.
3: Now, we're going to go back to gate number two. So if you are a Christian O'Connell Show fan, please come and say hello. Yeah, they will be. They're not all just listening to the other radio station.
0: They were turning up yesterday to a taping of the House of Wellness at 10:30 a.m. If find a crowd. All right, Pete, we'll catch up with you in a minute. Great work, mate. All right, enjoy.
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6: 4CC is Central Queensland, which comes with a commitment to keep you up to date. 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
7: An investigation is underway after the ewes and rams were stolen from a Blackall property between February and May this year.
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6: And there's all the latest in sport.
8: Last time the two teams met, the Dockers came from behind to record a 15-point victory.
6: Gladstone and Central Queensland's leaders in local 4CC and on iHeartRadio.
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0: Christian O'Connell Show. Good morning to Lee Collins. Christian, good old semi-professional Pete. How dare you? He's an intern. He's always going to be interning. He's the world's oldest intern. We should try and find out, is anyone out, is there an older intern anywhere in the world older than Pete at 42? And I don't believe that's his actual age. That's just what he tells me. We need to get Pete carbon dated. With those fake teeth that he got in Turkey, it's hard to actually legit know how old Pete is. Primordial Pete. For all we know, he could be 105. He's just had quite a bit of work done. Christian, I did the same thing as you last week. I went to work. I didn't realize until lunchtime, until someone said, you know, you're wearing odd colored shoes.
1: No.
0: Later on the song, we're going to talk about wardrobe malfunctions. But right now, the big thing we've got going on is Pimp Up My Crib. Play the music.
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0: 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One NRL fan and one footy fan, AFL fan, will be winning that. Huge prizes. Rio, we've got some brilliant new entries.
1: We've got some great new entries. Now, this one is from Adam. He barracks for the Warriors, the New Zealand NRL team. He's also from New Zealand and doing a New Zealand song, which is How Bizarre by the New Zealand reggae.
0: Great choice. Brother Rico's in the back.
1: Yes, OMC. So this is Adam's version of How Bizarre.
2: We're chasing the grand final that we have never won. Everyone back in New Zealand thinks this year could be the one. We've got Tua Piki out the back, Fisher Harris up the front, and we're coming off the back of a red hot run. Dolphins think they've scored, but the ref says TMO. Decision comes back, nah bro, ball held up in goal. Up the Waz.
0: Brilliant.
2: Up the Waz, up the Waz.
0: We get it, Adam. I love that. That's great. And obviously, he's used a good old Kiwi technology of a tape-to-tape recorder to do that for us as well. Very good. Adam, that was brilliant. Thank you very much for doing that one. And someone's taken on Eminem's Stan. Is that right?
1: Yes. We've got Isabel Hodgson, who's our AFL fan for today. She barracks for Carlton and her partner barracks for Geelong. And she has, yes, taken on a very high level of difficulty, Eminem's version of Stan. Mm-hmm.

0: Guess it's never that.
1: Geez, I'll die doing
0: bloody
1: this.
0: Bad if you're a Cats fan, is it? Scott's created a monster because nobody wants to play finals no more. His boys dominate the modern era. I understand that last year was heartbreaking for you, but Danger never books Bali till gone September. The GFC won't let me see my Baggers succeed in this final series.
1: Very good.
0: Cats better lock it down at the MCG in a couple of weeks and bring home the win.
1: That is outstanding.
2: A medley.
1: Anyways, I didn't realize we were getting an M&M medley this morning. That is outstanding. Rhea, who's that Blues fan there?
3: That is Isabel Hodgson.
1: Isabel Hodgson. Very, very, very good. That's a great entry. Okay, you've got the whole weekend. You've got next week as well to get involved. Two $8,000 upgrades, all thanks to Bing Lee. Just pick a song. As we keep saying about this, it is not a talent competition. It's not really a singing competition. It's about passion. Although Isabel was very good there. It's just about passion. Just tell us about your team, how it feels to be a fan. Put your own words to it. You can record it over the weekend. We could be playing out yours on Monday. You upload your entries at the Gold website. .com.au. Have some fun with it. 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

0: Christian O'Connell Show. We cross back live now to our man, intern Pete. He's at the MCG. Pete!
1: Guys, it is happening now. I've got a helicopter above me at the moment, and I found a couple of bright siders all the way. They drove about 12 hours last night. Julie and Chris from St. Clair. How are you, guys?
2: I'm great. It wasn't actually 12 because we had a fight, and it was about 9.
1: Oh, okay.
2: Yeah, we were wanting to get there, you know.
3: It felt about 20 hours because there's a big blue in a car.
0: It sounds like every car trip with me and my wife. I get it, Julie and Chris. Hey, good morning, guys. Thanks for listening to the show.
2: Thank you. We love you. And, man. And intern Pete, how cool is it to meet him?
1: It was so nice to meet him. She goes, oh, my God, it's inside Pete. And I said, oh, it's intern Pete.
3: We know why they call him intern.
1: Why is that, mate?
3: Because he can't really do his job.
1: Okay, thank you. Thank you. Well, I'm not sure why I'm being trolled here this morning by the bright siders.
2: Anyway, we're big Dolly fans, too. And we weren't happy because you were going to put Dolly's number one and then you put the scouts here. So, remember
1: the marathon.
2: That?
1: Yeah, okay.
0: Oh, this is great. This is great. Yeah. Pete's
1: so
0: getting his ear bent right now.
1: Police as well. I've got the local police here. How are you going, Sam?
4: I'm good. How are you?
1: Yeah, very good. Very good. You're also a jockey, are you? Sorry, your voice was just very high. No, I don't mean that in a rude way. I probably.
0: Do you want to get arrested, Pete?
1: Yeah, I'm not sure. Sorry, Julie. I've got to get those earphones back just so I can hear the program as well, if that's okay. Sorry, my fault. No, that's all right.
0: Did you going to steal your headphones then, Pete?
1: Live radio hasn't happened. Thanks, Julie. Anything else you need from me, guys?
0: No.
5: Stop antagonizing the police.
1: Yeah, I will stop that. What was your name? Sorry, officer.
6: Jim.
1: There we go. I've lost my earphones again. I can't hear a thing. That's all good. Guys,
2: but anyway,
1: not sure what's happening. What's that, Julie?
2: I was just going to say it's our first time at MCG. And first game of NFL, and we're going the 49ers, baby.
0: Yes, that is the team we're all cheering on, the 49ers. They've been here for a week. They've won over the city. Hey, enjoy your time at the MCG. You've got a great day for it. It's an incredible stadium. Enjoy. Thanks for chatting to us. Have a great enjoy the game.
2: I can't hear you.
1: See you, mate.
2: That's it.
5: I can't bloody hear the ball.
0: Okay, we're all interns this morning.
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2: 4CC. Across Gladstone, the Discovery Coast, the Capricorn Coast, Rockhampton, and right across CQ. This is 4CC. We're at the back end of the NRL season. It won't be long until we're saying goodbye to another year of NRL and saying goodbye to our favourite segment with Hammo and Macca.
3: Bye bye, Barry. Barry, goodbye.
4: You shot that.
3: I thought that was a good rhyme, that one.
2: But there's a little more of that to come. 4CC's footy tipping competition with a jackpot spend to win at the Baroran Hotel. Well, it jackpots sometimes.
5: Listener this week will be tipping against me. If they don't win, it'll jackpot. Yours don't jackpot much, do they?
3: What are you trying to say, Hammo?
2: Yeah. Nominate now on our Facebook page and take on Macca and Hammo in the 4CC footy tipping competition. Hurry, there's not much time left. Thanks to the number one pub in Baroran, the Baroran Hotel on 4CC.
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18: Happy Friday.
19: Happy Friday.
18: Fri-yay.
19: September 11, which yes, of course comes with all those connotations of
18: does
19: horror.
18: Does indeed.
19: It's Chris Brown's birthday today.
18: Something Dr. Chris good Brown, comes out of it.
19: Not the rapper, the yep, beloved Bond Iver.
18: Yeah.
19: And living room compatriot.
18: How old is Brownie?
19: Oh, I don't know. He's in his 40s. I went to his 40th, and I don't know how many years ago that was.
18: I reckon he's about 46, maybe 47. He's at the Italian Dolomites as we speak.
19: Yeah. Are they in Italy, the Dolomites?
18: Yeah, yeah. My sister, ironically, just came back from there.
19: The photos look incredible on yeah, Instagram.
18: She was walking up to 20 Ks a day.
19: Yeah. I had a friend who recently went to Machu Picchu and travelled mm-hmm, all through South America and did 20,000 steps a day. She got home and her watch says to her, "Oh, you're not keeping up with your daily steps." She goes, she's yelling at her, "What do you think? What do you think?"
18: Listen.
19: Listen.
18: Fitbit.
19: Oh.
18: Machu Picchu.
19: Yeah, I'm not going to do that every day.
18: That's outrageous. There's nothing worse with this telemetry you've got now. I've got a Fitbit. But there's nothing worse when the battery runs out and you've done all this exercise and it says you've been under training lately.
19: Well, I had one last week. Minnie is still here, fingers crossed. Yep. She still is, and she's doing okay. Well, you know, better than she was last week, to be honest.
18: As good as she can do.
19: But I don't walk far with her, but for about 4 days there, we didn't even do that. And my watch says, your daily steps have changed. Mm. Yes! Let me explain to you the nature of me pre-grieving my dog.
18: And this is the technology we buy for ourselves.
19: We choose to buy into it, and then I rant.
18: It's akin to getting that Sergeant Major from Officer and a Gentleman.
19: Yeah, to push
18: Come
19: my
18: on,
19: own
18: Mayo.
19: Face. Why don't you push my own face in the mud?
18: Friday is a great show because we've got the Friday Feels sessions. I'm excited. We broke this news yesterday. No Bull. The Bull Sisters are on our show.
19: Vicar and Linda, I'm very excited.
18: You know what's been in my head all day?
19: Tell me.
18: Why don't you come to your senses?
19: We'll get them to sing that.
18: When you fall for me.
19: Who sings that? To your senses.
18: You know, and I know you're doing your...
19: I know.
18: I'll complete the joke
19: okay.
18: for you.
19: Who sings that?
18: The Bull Sisters.
19: Let's keep it that way.
18: Also, Instagram makes its return, and we can't do anything until we do the Fast Five. It's Jonesy and Amanda driving you home for Jam Nation.
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0: The Fast Five is here. Five questions. Can you go all the way and answer all five questions correctly? If you do that, Amanda will say.
5: Your last chance this week, a $250 Bevels jewelry gift voucher.
0: Ooh-hoo-hoo. Joseph is in Bentley.
5: Hi, Joseph.
6: Hi, guys.
5: Do you fight with your electronics, your watch, your Fitbit, those things?
6: Yes, definitely.
5: Yeah, I know. It's very annoying.
0: Yeah, and especially when it underquotes what you're doing.
5: Or I'm sitting on the radio and it says stand up and I go, why don't you stand up?
0: Yeah, what are you sitting on the radio for?
5: Well, I like the vibes.
0: That's why Joseph's here.
5: It's question one for you, Joseph. What colour is the Australian passport?
6: Navy blue.
5: Yes, it is.
0: Very good. Let's play Monster Mash.
7: Let's kick off this Monster Mash.
5: Joseph, we have mashed together two songs. Can you tell us what they are?

0: Whoa.
1: Yuck.
0: Joseph, do you know?
1: That's terrible.
2: Eye of the Tiger and Firefly.
1: Wow! I'd like to make
0: myself believe. Man, Joseph, how did you do that?
1: It gave me the effect of, when you're driving and one of the windows is down a bit? That's how it felt.
0: I don't know how you did that, Joseph. That's extraordinary. What an amazing ear you have, Joseph.
2: Thank you.
0: You can send us a picture if you'd like.
1: I was hoping Joseph would say pardon.
0: Where, Joseph, would you find the world's steepest street? Is it A, in Italy, B, in New Zealand, or C, in Switzerland?
2: Italy.
1: No, it's not.
0: It's not in Italy. Joseph.
1: Farewell, Joseph, and your amazing bat-like ears.
0: It's been on social media lately. People are skiing down this particular street.
1: Really?
0: If that gives you any clues, it's Jonesy and Amanda driving you home for Jam Nation.
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0: Hello there. It's Jonesy and Amanda driving you home this Friday afternoon.
1: How fast can this thing go?
2: Faster than the speed of light.
3: Jonesy and Amanda.
4: Fast five.
0: We had Joseph of Bentley, Western Australia, just before. Now we have Marion of Bentley in Victoria.
5: Are you? Oh, okay.
0: What
5: so
0: are the chances?
5: All the Bentleys. Hello, Marion.
6: Hello, how are you?
5: Very
0: great.
5: Well, thank you. You've come in for question three. There's two options left. Where in the world would you find the world's steepest street? We've ruled out Italy. Is it New Zealand or is it Switzerland?
6: I'd guess New Zealand.
5: It is.
0: Well, have you seen on social media, there's a kid, he gets on the skis and there's a little bit of a light dusting of snow on this particular street. It's Bourbon Street in Dunedin. And he goes scooching down the street on his skis.
5: What about the streets of San Francisco? Remember those,
0: yeah.
5: That TV show, very steep streets.
0: The streets of San Francisco.
5: You could ski into a cable car.
0: With old mate Bumnose.
5: Yeah.
0: Remember he had a...
5: Carl Malden. And also a very young and handsome Michael Douglas.
0: That's right.
5: Yeah. No Bumnose there.
0: Guess the movie from the bad plot description. A romance unfolds between an 18-year-old girl, a 100-year-old guy, and a dog. What movie is that, Marion?
6: An 18-year-old girl, 100-year-old guy, and a dog.
0: Yeah.
5: Sorry,
0: Marion. Jenny's with us.
5: Hello, Jenny.
7: Hey, how are you?
0: Thanks, Jenny.
5: So this movie obviously is not normally sold like this, but here's a strange plot description of it.
0: I thought we'd have some sort of introduction for this, Ryan.
8: Couldn't be bothered?
5: Yeah. A romance unfolds between an 18-year-old girl, a 100-year-old guy, and a dog. What's the movie?
7: It's Twilight.
0: You know, is that a segment that you would like to see us continue on the Jonesy and Amanda experience there, Jenny?
5: What would you call it?
0: Well, we could make an intro. We could spend some money.
7: That would be good.
0: Okay. Ryan, you heard the lady.
8: All right.
0: Want an intro by next week.
5: And we are now at question five, Jenny. Here it comes for you. What are the first names of the Bull sisters?
7: Vicar and Linda Bull.
5: That's
0: They're
5: it.
0: They're on our show today doing the Friday Feels sessions. Jenny, you excited?
7: Yes, I am.
0: Jenny, congratulations.
5: I think you're leading the witness, Brendan.
0: Jenny, do you love me?
7: Yes, I do.
0: Of course you do. What about
5: Jenny, tap twice on the phone if you're doing this under duress.
0: No, Jenny's not doing it under duress. Jenny is doing it.
5: Just read her the prize.
0: Do you love
5: Brendan?
0: Amanda?
5: Just read the prize.
7: Yeah.
5: Thank you, Jenny.
0: This is getting uncomfortable.
5: You said
0: no, don't make it uncomfortable. Let's squish around in this for a bit.
5: Come on.
0: Congratulations, Jenny. You've won the jam pack, a $250 Bevel's jewelry gift voucher. Don't miss Bevel's iconic diamond rush sale Saturday, 12th of September. Jenny, congratulations, you.
7: Thank you.
5: Thanks, Jenny. Have a great weekend.
0: And if you, like Jenny, would like to register for the Fast Five or any of the other stuff on our show, jonesyandamanda.com.au. It's Jonesy and Amanda driving you home for Jam Nation.
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0: It's Jonesy Demander driving you home this Friday afternoon. There's a lot of things in this land that make me unhappy. What about you? Is there things that make you unhappy?
1: Well, obviously, but I try not to dwell on them.
0: And there's been a list that's come out that I've noticed across my desk. Signs you're a bottom tier member of society.
1: Did someone leave that for you?
0: Do they
1: think you're a bottom tier?
0: Because I was looking at this list and I'm pretty much okay on this list.
1: Meaning you don't do these things?
0: Mm-hmm.
1: Mm-hmm.
0: Signs you're a bottom tier member of society, right. Or as I would like to say, that's un-Australian. Oh. Sing it. Cry.

0: you're taking a vow or feeding a cow. Is it a cockatoo? Matter of fact, I got it now.
1: All the way down.
2: Oh, stop. Stop.
3: Anyone that doesn't like that intro
2: is un-Australian.
3: Like,
2: makes me so angry.
3: Okay.
2: What have you got?
3: Signs you're a bottom tier member of society
2: slash un-Australian.
3: Littering.
2: Do people still litter?
3: I hope not.
2: I hope not. I don't know if people still litter.
3: I used to litter a lot when I was younger.
2: Did you?
3: I did. But I've seen the error of my ways.
2: Give me an example of the biggest thing you threw out.
3: Chucking all junk out of the car when I'm driving along.
2: Really?
3: Yeah, when I was a youngster.
2: Do you throw an apple core out the window?
3: I wouldn't now, but in the old days, easily.
2: Even something biodegradable like an apple core?
3: Yep. Yeah.
2: What about an Apple computer?
3: No, well, I don't litter now. And what I do now is I go and pick other people's litter up.
2: Do you?
3: Yeah, I've become that guy.
2: Because I wonder, since COVID, I don't like picking up tissues and stuff like that from other people and other people's stuff. Do you do that?
3: No, I wouldn't pick up a tissue, but I pick up bottles and things and then go straight down, return and earn.
2: Okay. What else is on your list?
3: Cutting in line. I never cut in line.
2: No, I never.
3: That is un-Australian.
2: And it's embarrassing if someone says, come on, no, just come over here. I'll help. I'll serve you, whatever.
3: Yep.
2: It's embarrassing if you're encouraged to cut a line. Other people think you've pushed in.
3: Parking in a handicapped spot when you don't need
2: one. Who would do that? Mm. Who would do? Do you, Brendan?
3: No.
2: I never would do that.
3: Carving your name into or graffitiing nature?
2: No.
3: Never.
2: Have you ever carved your name into a tree?
3: I did many years ago.
2: How many years?
3: Oh, many, many, many years ago.
2: Oh, that's terrible.
3: Yeah, I just wrote BJ in a tree.
2: Oh, no.
3: Playing, but I was young. Playing music from a phone speaker in public.
2: No.
3: Wearing pajamas to the airport.
2: Who does that?
3: That's outrageous.
2: Imagine if your pilot did it.
3: I'm never flying Jetstar again. What about this one? Not returning your shopping cart. That's un-Australian.
2: What about if, say, you found a chicken?
3: Yeah.
2: In a shopping cart.
3: And it had been left by some poor soul.
2: Who just was coming back from their car and going, oops, I left the chicken there. I'll go and grab it.
3: No, they've gone.
2: And they went there and who would steal a chicken?
3: They've long gone.
2: Who would steal a quick and feed it to their family?
3: The chicken. It was all okay. Well, it was at the back of the shopping trolley. I took my shopping trolley back and I think that was the universe thanking me.
2: Like giving you salmonella.
3: For being Australian.
2: How do you know it hadn't gone off?
3: Because I looked at the timestamp and it said cooked at 11:20.
2: And what time did you find it?
3: I found it at exactly 11:40.
2: Oh, it was...
3: So 20 minutes, but it was still piping hot and it was in a sealed bag. So it hadn't been compromised in any way.
2: After 20 minutes, I wouldn't do it.
3: 20 minutes is fine.
2: How do you know?
3: If it was like a day later, there's no way.
2: A day? Who would leave it a day?
3: But what I mean is it would have sat there in the trolley.
2: About an hour.
3: I reckon an hour would be okay. Yeah, it would be okay. I am very mindful of food hygiene. And I took it home and fed it to my family.
2: Yeah,
3: food wastage. That's un-Australian.

0: taking a bow, or feeding a cow.
1: Is it a cockatoo?
0: Matter of fact, I got it now.
2: Out of the way, Dobie.
3: No.
4: Now that chicken's been 10 years. That took so long.
3: It's Jonesy and Amanda driving you home for Jam Nation.
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0: Hello, it's Jonesy and Amanda driving you home this Friday afternoon.
1: During COVID, did you make sourdough from a starter and do things like that?
0: Nope.
1: Did your wife?
0: Nope. No interest in that. I didn't even brew my own beer.
1: My son went through a phase of making kombucha at home. Remember that? Did you see that? It was a giant jar that sat on the side of the bench.
0: Mm-hmm.
1: And I could see it was just gone off. And he kept emailing the man who said, no, keep going, keep going. And then 6 months later, he said, no, that's off. Chuck it all out. But all that sourdough starter thing. Remember Sarah who used to work with us?
0: Yes.
1: Our newsreader. And she had this old recipe. Remember that? Where you then got some of that cake or something.
0: Yeah, and you passed it on to someone else.
1: And you bake it and then you pass it to someone else and it goes like that.
0: Yeah, largely someone you don't like. It's like a chain letter.
1: It's a bit like a chain letter. You kind of feel a little bit anxious about it because you don't want to stuff up this long, continuous line. Well, what about this? There's a well-documented sourdough starter known as Carl Griffith's Oregon Trail sourdough starter that started in 1847 that is still going.
0: Wow.
1: Yeah, incredible, isn't it? The starter that rode west in a covered wagon in 1847 still raises bread today by strangers. I like this. Strangers who never met the man who carried it. Well, duh, I wasn't all going to be on the Oregon Trail and meet him. So he kept the culture alive for 70 years. He inherited it as a boy in Oregon in 1930.
0: Yeah.
1: He died in 2000 and a volunteer group formed to maintain the sourdough starter and they've been mailing out over 100,000 starters to bakers worldwide for free.
0: So it's just a blob of sourdough and they pick bits of it, is that right?
1: No, I think the starter, actually, how does a starter work? I don't even know. I think it's...
0: Because it could be anything.
1: It's the fermenting yeast.
0: Yep.
1: I'm not sure.
0: Yep.
1: But we're going to put these details on our socials because thousands of bakers around the world, as I said, have asked for this, for a portion of the sourdough starter to keep the tradition going, and volunteers send it out to you from Oregon.
0: Yeah, right.
1: Amazing.
0: It could be.
1: I mean, you know, you started a culture in the same socks you've been wearing since 1974. I don't see anyone lining up to keep that going,
0: I'm going to pass them on to you. Why don't you start something?
1: Well, if we use your socks, we can make a shoe pastry. Oh,
0: okay.
1: Let's end this with a pun.
0: I don't know what's worse. It's Jonesy and Amanda driving you home for Jam Nation.
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11: Hey, Jenny, how's your week been?
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14: Be sure of that.
0: Hello there, my friend. How are you?
1: I'm well, and you?
0: I am a little disturbed. I was walking past the client experience team, which used to be radio sales, and you know how we do water cooler chat, largely from the content that they provide us.
1: Yeah, they put it on a whiteboard, and each week they all contribute to what they think.
0: Today is an interesting pickle.
1: Okay.
0: And have you seen it?
1: No.
0: I'll run this past you. It's a very interesting pickle.
1: Okay.
0: It's a situation.
1: Do you like pickles?
0: It's a situation that I don't know if I'd want to be involved in. I'll just say that to you.
1: Is it a maths class?
0: Okay, next to a maths class. I'd rather be in a maths class. Coming up next, I saw some great stuff that I want to buy from TV. You know my piece-by-piece things?
1: This isn't one of those slicer-dices. Remember we bought those and sliced our fingers off?
0: By the way, have you seen that single omelette-making thing?
1: No, Brendan. That's the most ludicrous thing. I have seen the ads and I've seen you looking at the ads. No, I forbid it.
0: Oh, God, now it's forbidden.
1: What a piece of kitchen junk makes one individual omelette.
0: Well, I'll try and change your mind on my next proposed purchase.
1: All right.
0: That's coming up. It's Jonesy and Amanda driving you home for Jam Nation.
2: Central Queensland's own 4CC.

0: It's Jonesy and Amanda driving you home this Friday afternoon. I like those week-by-week magazines.
1: Like, wasn't there a Lancaster bomber you were buying?
0: The Lancaster bomber.
2: The legendary Dambuster bomber. Build the Lancaster B Mark III in magnificent 1:32 scale with die-cast metal parts, stunning details, working lights, accurate sounds, and remote-controlled motion with a unique display stand.
0: Yeah.
2: Week by week, recreate this historic aircraft and discover the story of the Lancaster.
0: Week by week, we worked out it was going to cost
1: $3,000. 1:32 scale, that's going to be big, isn't it?
0: It'll be big. It'll be a big...
1: How big?
0: A big bomber.
1: Would that be like the size of a car?
0: No.
1: 1:32.
0: It'd be about the wingspan would be my arm span.
1: That's big.
0: Thank you. So it's, they get you in. It's like.
1: But can I ask you this?
0: It's like when you get onto ice. But it starts off small.
1: Your gateway drug. But if it's that big, what arrives? You can't just go and buy small bits in the mail.
0: No. So you go to your news agent, and you get a copy of the magazine.
1: But how many bits would you need to make something that big?
0: Well, it can go for a long time. Hence the small print. And then there was the build-your-own Batmobile. Do you remember?
1: No, I don't, Brendan.
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1: Die-cast. So that's metal.
0: See, it's good value.
1: But how do you get metal in a magazine?
0: It's in the magazine. How is this...
1: I just remember bits of balsa wood that you'd get to build
0: balsa
1: things.
0: Balsa wood? What are you?
1: How big are these magazine packets?
0: Building your own Wright Brothers flyer?
1: Yeah.
0: Okay, the latest one
1: that
0: popped up while I was watching Outback Truckers was this.
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0: Right.
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1: What's the scale?
0: That one you could build. Dom's Charger, RT Charger. You know the black car?
1: No, I've never watched it.
0: Oh, come on.
1: I've never watched it. So I know what
0: didn't
1: a Charger is.
0: Didn't we interview him, Vin Diesel?
1: Yeah.
0: Well, you had to see the movie.
1: No, I didn't.
0: Anyway, you could build that one. So that's 99p, which is pretty reasonable. What's that?
1: 99p.
0: Sterling versus Aussie dollar.
1: It is $1.86.
0: Oh, that's all right.
1: That's pretty cheap. How big's the car?
0: It's about... Big as a bread box.
1: Oh.
0: So how much is that? $2 by...
1: Well, it's $186. So you say
0: $2.
1: Right. $2.
0: So, hang
1: 200
0: on.
1: $200.
0: No, but I'm looking... So then, after you buy the first magazine, the magazine goes up to $10.
1: So the first one's $1.86.
0: Is $1.86, and then it goes up to $10. £10.
1: So I'm going to look up how much £10 is.
0: What's £10?
1: $18.78. Oh, we could have done that.
0: Okay. So,
1: how embarrassing for us both.
0: $18.78.
1: So that would be times $2,000.
0: Okay. Oh, gee.
1: For the next one.
0: I hope you get a pink slip off Dom.
1: So have you been forbidden?
0: I've been forbidden.
1: Yeah.
0: Remember the Doctor Who Dalek? Oh.
2: The ultimate Doctor Who monster, the Dalek. Own a piece of television history with this officially licensed 1:2 scale model of the Time.
0: Look at this guy.
2: Dalek. 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
2: 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Issue 1/199.
0: That guy didn't have to ask his wife or girlfriend, though. It's Jonesy and Amanda driving you home for Jam Nation.
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0: 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Here at our radio station, we have lots of things. And back when I started in radio, you had your radio DJ, you had your traffic department. That's not car traffic, that's ad traffic. Then you had the sales team, you had the news department. So now they've
1: and
0: all...
1: And you'd have a marketing team who would make stickers.
0: Yeah, that's right, the stickers department.
1: Yeah.
0: So now they've got all these word salad names. Traffic, radio traffic is advertising sales and something or other.
1: And I think sales is now word salad. I think that's actually the department of word salad.
0: It's called the client experience team.
1: Okay.
0: But every week they put up on their little whiteboard next to their pie charts.
1: They put up kind of a would you rather. And we walked past and we thought, why don't we make this an on-air segment? Let's nick it.
0: Because if you steal from us, you no doubt have stolen twice.
1: Quite true.
0: But what we're very good at doing is getting a great intro for it, which we've done, and we've called it...
2: Water cooler chat. Water cooler chat. Now it's time for water cooler chat.
0: Gather round.
1: Maybe this segment should be, would you rather have that intro or not?
0: I know that you like no bells and whistles.
1: I like you're anti- an ABC bells chick. And anti-whistles.
0: You're like off mic.
1: I want people to be in a library and I'll go, shush.
0: You want long-winded chat breaks and
1: I do.
0: Poor microphone
1: technique. And we'll just sit around and talk about our book clubs. That's what I'd like. Yep. I actually would like it.
0: I, on the other hand, like to make money and I like food.
1: All right.
0: So today's water cooler chat, and this is something that I looked at and I went, oh, my goodness, this is a prickly pear. Would you rather accidentally send nudes to your boss or your parents?
1: Oh.
0: So you've taken sexy nudes of yourself. Do you send that to your boss or do you send it to your parents? Which one would you
1: rather? You make it sound like you have to choose one.
0: Well, you do have to choose one.
1: Yeah, but do you send it to your parents? No, you've accidentally done it. If you had to.
0: Yeah,
1: You've accidentally sent it out to your parents or your boss, which would you prefer?
0: And you can't say, I don't take nudes of myself. This has got to be open-hearted as far as this goes.
1: And open other things.
0: Yep. So you're into this?
1: This is interesting and intriguing.
0: And you're meaning to send it to your partner, but instead it gets lost.
1: It's intriguing because this is being spoken about in a workplace and it's on a whiteboard in a workplace where their actual bosses are looking.
0: Yeah.
1: Oh, I want to send it to you.
0: Just answer the question.
1: I don't know. You go first.
0: Am I right? You've sent nudes to me many times.
1: Even your boss.
0: Well, when you've had a few strong bros, I would say.
3: Well, I was going to say, Jones, you like to claim that you're my boss. So I'm trying to imagine sending a nude to you would be just mortifying.
1: Or to your
3: and
1: parents.
3: It would make you jealous, to be honest. So, to my parents. Probably to my parents, I think. Because they've seen me naked.
0: Yeah.
1: As an adult?
3: Not as an adult.
1: Are you a nudie Rudy family?
3: No, we're not a family of nudists. Although dad does like to...
1: Ice bath?
3: Yeah, he goes in the ice bath.
1: Brendan, how about you?
0: I think I'd rather send nudes to my mum only because she doesn't check her phone. So there's a good chance I could hack the system.
1: That's not the true spirit.
0: I know, but she doesn't look at texts. I don't text Brendan.
1: You could always artist impression and send it over.
0: I'm just hacking the system. What about you with young art?
1: I think my 92-year-old father, horrendous.
0: Yeah.
1: But that's a one-off where you go, that was awful, rather than sending to a boss who you see every day. I don't know. I guess I'd rather parents than boss.
0: Okay. Well, we have our answers.
1: Oh, that's a hard one. I feel exhausted.
0: This is very hard.
1: It's very, very difficult.
0: Join us around the water cooler, won't you?
1: Here it is. Would you rather accidentally send nudes to your boss or your parents?
0: It's Jonesy and Amanda driving you home for Jam Nation.
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5: But down in Canberra, mate, what do you think will be on the agenda?
6: Oh, look, housing is a big issue, and some of the public comment on Facebook and so forth from some of the ministers from the government is quite extraordinary, I think. And housing is front and centre. That'll be a big topic of discussion. The results of the by-election in Western Australia in terms of political ramifications, that'll get talked about a lot. Maybe not so much in Parliament, but around the halls and the corridors of Parliament House, it will definitely be spoken about.
4: Hammo for breakfast, thanks to Reef City Motors, and better music and more of it on Central Queensland's 4CC.
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3: Yeah, and we sort of all contribute to the Would You Rathers, but we thought we'd steal that idea for us and ask you guys to contribute. This is a hairy one today on every level.
0: It is. Would you rather accidentally send nudes to your boss or your parents? I've said I'd rather send it to my mother because, she, in her own words, I don't take texts. I don't do texts. So I know she's not going
3: to
0: see.
3: She might get a carer or someone to open the phone and have a look. Oh. Oh, look, it's a message from your son.
0: Oh, she's got that naughty nurse as well.
3: Ryan has decided he'd rather his parents saw it all.
4: Yep. Yeah, because, Jonesy, you claim you're my boss, so it would mean I'd have to send it to you.
0: Yeah, well, how does that differ from any other weekend when you've bum-dialed me with your bum?
3: I've chosen parents because I just think work is just too mortifying. Mm-hmm. Let's see what you think. Hello, Jake in Adelaide. Over to you. Would you rather accidentally send nudes to your boss or to your parents?
5: There is no way I would want my parents to see me nude, but my boss, I'm like, you know what? We can go through HR. No one will be able to talk about it. I think it'll be okay.
0: Using the wheels.
3: You've thought this through.
0: The wheels of bureaucracy.
3: Yes, okay.
0: Jake.
3: Thank you, Jake.
0: Smart kid. Seb in Bankstown.
3: Over to you, Seb. Would you rather accidentally send nudes to your boss or your parents?
6: I'd have to say my parents because, I mean, they've already seen me naked, given not as a 46-year-old male, but I would probably rather my parents,
0: It's a bit of a shock, isn't it, really, when you look at it?
3: I wonder if it's easier for men than women. Let's see what Rachel in Bendigo thinks. Rachel, boss or parents?
7: Look, both are mortifying, to be honest, but I'd say boss. Because I could always resign. I can't resign from the family.
3: See, that's clever too.
0: Unless you're in the mafia.
3: Yeah, or the Yakuza.
0: Thank you, Rachel.
3: Maybe she is.
0: Peter's in Claremont.
3: Hello, Peter. Over to you. Would you rather send nudes to your boss or your parents?
8: I'm thinking the boss.
3: You'd rather the boss?
8: Yeah, it's a power move.
0: So, Peter, you're saying this because you've got quite the package?
8: Look, we'll let the boss decide once they see the photos.
3: We'll see if you turn up at work on Monday or not.
0: What sort of package have you got?
3: All right, thank you, Peter. And Boris, we'll wrap it up with you. Boris, would you rather send them to your boss or your parents?
9: Oh, it has to be the boss. It has to be the boss. I mean, I know his response already. He will be like, Boris, it's Sam, not Sarah. You've sent it to the wrong place. That's his absolute answer every time. It's happened before.
3: Oh, how it's intriguing, Boris.
0: You've sent it to the wrong place.
3: Every weekend.
0: Yeah.
3: Time and time again.
0: Yeah.
3: Well, thank you, everybody.
0: Because it could be a bit of a thirst trap thing as well. You know, you sent a little sexy picture of yourself to the head honcho here. Next minute.
3: Sacked.
0: No, I was going to say you got some more do-re-me in your paper.
3: Oh, as if.
0: Thank you for being part of...

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0: It's Jonesy and Amanda driving you home this Friday afternoon.
1: Well, the US Open tennis is on at the moment. Novak Djokovic, he crashed out in the first round.
0: Yeah, it was going to happen, wasn't it, really?
1: What do you mean?
0: Well, he's getting older. I thought he was...
1: He's probably the world number one, isn't he?
0: Yeah, but how old is he? I'm not ragging on... I like seeing old blokes do stuff.
1: It's going to happen.
0: What's
1: going to
0: happen? You can't do it. It's a young man's game.
1: Carlos Alcaraz has returned from injury. Anything you'd like to say? Yeah, that was going to happen.
0: Well...
1: Put a Band-Aid on it, give it a rub, you'll be right. But some of the big stories that I've found quite interesting have been peripheral to the actual game of the tennis in themselves. The current female number one, Anya Sablenka, you probably won't be able to make out what she's saying, but there was this interaction with an umpire.
0: No, what's she saying?
1: She's complaining to the chair umpire about the smell of dope. She said that the smell was so strong, and I think it's legal in most parts of the states.
0: It is, yeah.
1: But however, you can't sit and smoke a cigarette at the US Open. And she said the smell is so incredibly strong.
0: Vapes.
1: But no, this is a marijuana vape.
0: A marijuana vape.
1: But you don't normally smell the marijuana vape.
0: You do.
1: Would you?
0: Oh, yeah. There's a real stank.
1: Well, a stank. Afterwards, she was asked about it.
2: I'm just asking people not to smoke it next to the tennis court. Also because it was a bit windy, so I don't know if it was like coming from the crowd or it was from the outside because the wind blows it into the stadium. So I don't know. I just hope they're going to be a bit more aware of that stuff.
0: Yeah, maybe take a gummy.
1: Because the environment around the tennis players, you have to be so quiet. You have to be so respectful. If people sneeze and cough as someone's about to serve, it's very off-putting. Here's the latest thing that's also happening at the US Open that people are outraged about, and this is the role of the influencers. So a couple of things are happening here. The US Open, or the USTA, has accredited nearly 100 content creators this year in a bid to reach new audiences. So they're accrediting them almost as journalists to come in. They put them in a corporate box so that they will make content about the US
0: and get eyes on the tennis.
1: That's right. And on top of that, as they've done for several years now, brands have been inviting social media stars to watch the action. Between these two things, you're getting a lot of ring lights. Mm-hmm. You're getting a lot of people posing while the game is on. You're getting a lot of people moving and making noises, shuffling around, changing positions, trying to get better angles on themselves. And the tennis players themselves are getting distracted. I remember once years ago, I used to go and watch the tennis at, they don't even have the courts anymore, the White City. It was the New South Wales Open. Mm-hmm. It used to be held at White City. And you could just sit courtside and watch the players. And I went to watch, I think it was John Lloyd who went on to marry Chris Evert. And my friend and I were watching this. I was still in high school.
0: Mm-hmm.
1: We were watching it. And she said something stupid that made me laugh. And he turned around and said, "Will you please be quiet?"
0: What, the tennis player said?
1: Yeah,
0: that.
1: John Lloyd turned around and told us off for laughing.
0: You have quite the laugh, though. I remember being at a lunch for SBS and you were sitting down one end of the table and I was talking to this lady from SBS and you laughed and the lady visibly flinched and threw her champagne in the air. And I said, such a delicate.
1: Well, I remember once being at a lunch with you and someone said, "I can smell dope." But this is the world we're in now, this austere, old school kind of revered
0: sport.
1: Well,
0: because it's influencers. Influencers are taking over everything.
1: Influencers, once they go in the wild, if you ever see an influencer in the wild, you think, that is weird.
0: Yeah, but it's happening. You see kids doing TikTok dances. You see, I was the local shopkeeper. He's filming kids doing TikTok dances. Yeah. Actually, that was a bit weird. Maybe I should have reported that.
3: ACCC is Central Queensland, which comes with a commitment to keep you up to date. So if it's happening in news locally, we've got you covered.
4: An investigation is underway after the ewes and rams were stolen from a Blackall property between February and May this year.
3: We'll also keep you across what's going on nationally and around the world.
5: The opposition leader says cutting the tobacco excise by 80% is the key to smashing the illicit smokes trade.
3: And there's all the latest in sport.
5: Last time the two teams met, the Dockers came from behind to record a 15-point victory.
3: Gladstone and Central Queensland's leaders in local, 4CC, and on iHeartRadio.
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3: This is the Christian O'Connell Show, up all night.
0: The Friday Feels sessions are going strength to strength. What about Anthony Kalia last week? He was just fantastic.
1: He was, wasn't he?
0: And today,
1: I'm excited.
0: We are so excited to have these ladies in. You know Vicar and Linda Bull. They've got a new album out at the moment. It's Where Do You Come From? This is the title track of the album.

0: senses.
1: I think we can talk them into doing that one. I want to hear that song.
2: As long as I can do BVs.
1: What's a BV?
2: Backing vocals. Okay.
1: Could you do it so far back that you're not actually in the room?
2: Vigor and Linda Bull, Friday Feel Sessions coming up. Also, Instagram. It's Jonesy and Amanda driving you home for Jam Nation.
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0: It's Jonesy and Amanda driving you home this Friday afternoon.
1: Vicar and Linda Bull have been mesmerising audiences for more than three decades, and this year their incredible career was honoured with an induction into the ARIA Hall of Fame as part of the 40th anniversary celebrations. On top of that, they are mid-tour. They've been wowing audiences everywhere from Swan Hill to Ravenswood. But today, they have pressed pause on their tour so they can join us right here, right now. Vicar and Linda, hello.
0: Hello.
2: Amanda.
0: Look at you guys.
1: Look at the two of you. I've always loved you, and I've loved the way you harmonise. I know you first started singing, I think, was it with your mum in church? Is all your family musical?
2: Well, yes and no. Mum is a singer. She taught us how to sing, Amanda. We did go to church a lot. Our father made us go so we could listen to the church, the Tongan sing, which is how we learnt. And our father is just a big fan of music.
0: Okay. So did you stop going to church when you learned how to sing, or is that still a thing, big part of your life?
3: Oh, yeah, we did stop. It's not a, we don't go as much as we did when we were children, but we've had no formal singing lessons or any formal musical education. No, it's just by ear.
1: Wow, I find that amazing. And you have performed for some of the world's most famous people. I was looking at the list here. Nelson Mandela, Dalai Lama. What's that like, having people like that in your audience?
2: It's very humbling, and
3: you can't help but think what they've been through. You know, the incredible legacy they leave on the world, and their presence is quite, it's, you can feel it, it's palpable. Like, especially the Dalai Lama, he was like sunshine in the room.
2: He sure was.
3: And Nelson Mandela was incredibly gracious, very tall and very slender, and he stood between us and he said, "I am a thorn between two roses."
2: Oh,
3: it was beautiful.
2: That new charmer.
0: And did they ask for any requests?
2: No.
1: Well, I don't know.
0: Can you play K-San or something like that?
3: Jailbreak.
0: Jailbreak.
1: Yeah, maybe. Jailbreak.
0: For Nelson?
3: No, they didn't do that.
0: No.
1: Look, you've got a new album, Where Do They Come From? And Where Do You Come From?
2: Yes.
1: And you've described it as a deeply personal album. Why is that?
2: Well, we've written songs from life experience, really. It's the first record we've written since Princess Taboo. So we've sort of really gone deep in the songwriting on this record. And it all started with Linda writing a song with Mark Seymour about her being a single mother and raising, being a touring mother, especially a musician, and having to leave your kids when you go off on the road. And it was a very personal story. And then from there, I wanted to write a song with Mark Seymour too, because I wanted to have a songwriting credit on the record. So I wrote Where Do You Come From? And then Linda and Mark, we all got together and created that song. And it's all just from very personal experience. Yeah. That most of the album is about. It's about birth, death, and everything in between is what we say. Yeah.
0: And so who comes, so you write the songs and then you write the lyrics? Is that how it works?
3: It's a real collaboration, Jonesy and Amanda. And we like that. We've always done that. So we write from, we probably come up with a melody first. We respond to melody and then we try to get the words to slot it in. But with Where Do You Come From, Vicar wrote the lyrics first, other way around. So there's no real, we don't have a method. It is just a feeling thing.
0: Mm.
1: And do you still do those sisterly things like throw a hairbrush at each other and complain when you borrow each other's clothes?
3: Yes.
2: Oh, yeah, we do, Amanda. It's like, you know, we have our moments, put it that way.
0: Okay, well, don't have one of those moments now, because on the Friday Feels sessions, we're going to take a break and then you two will come back. What sort of accompaniment will you have?
2: We are with our beautiful guitar player, Ben Edgar. He plays the stomp box and the guitar.
0: Oh, there you go.
2: Yeah, and he also, he mixed our record and he played guitar. He did all the guitar and all the tracks. So he's a wonderful musician.
0: Okay, well, what we'll do is we'll take a break and then we'll come back with the Bull Sisters on Friday Feels Sessions.
1: Can't wait.
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0: Jonesy and Amanda driving you home. The Friday Feels Sessions, and in our breakout room, it's Vika and Linda Bull, and we've got a bit of a crowd as well. Hello, guys. Woo! And we've got Ben as well with the guitar and the stomp box.
1: And the stomp box. And what are you going to be singing?
2: We're going to do When Will You Fall For Me, which was a song we released in 1994 with Mark Seymour wrote this song for us when we went solo after we left the Black Sorrows.
0: Good. You know, there's a lot of questions in your songs. You know, where do you come from? When will you fall for me? What are you, cops?
3: Oh, my God. We like songs that's with lots of W's in them as well.
0: What's with you women and all these questions?
3: Sorry.
0: Anyway, without any further ado, give it up, Friday Feels Sessions, Vika and Linda on Gold.

0: Are there any questions?
1: Wow. Thank you very much.
2: Thank you.
0: Vicar and Linda, Ben, thank you, mate. That was fantastic.
3: Absolutely brilliant.
1: Thank you so much. We've had such a good time.
0: Yay. That was extraordinary. For tickets and tour information, head to vicarandlinda.com.au. Ladies, and Ben, thank you for being part of the Friday Feels Sessions.
1: We feel much better now. Thank you both.
2: Thank you.
0: Instagram is here if you'd like to play. It's Jonesy and Amanda driving you home for Jam Nation.
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8: 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Victoria's Secret is out. 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
0: 10 questions, 60 seconds on the clock. You could pass if you don't know an answer. We'll come back to that question if time permits. You get all the questions right, you win $1,000.
4: And you can leave with $1,000, very, very handy. But if you want to push your luck, you can make it $2,000 by answering a bonus question, but it's double or nothing.
0: John, when will you come to your senses and win this? How's things in Narra Court?
5: It's a beautiful sunny day today.
0: Nice. And you feel that you can do this?
5: I'm going to give it my best crack.
4: You give it your best crack.
0: If you don't know an answer, we'll come back to that question if time permits.

0: So 10 questions, 60 seconds. If you're not sure, say pass. We might have time to come back, all right?
1: Thank you.
0: John, good luck. Here we go. Question one. What is the name of this game?
1: Instagram.
0: Question two. How many centimetres are on a 30-centimetre ruler?
1: 30.
0: Question three. Who wrote Green Eggs and Ham?
1: Dr. Seuss.
0: Question four. In cricket, what term is used for scoring no runs?
1: Duck.
0: Question five. Bernard Fanning was in which band?
1: Powderfinger.
0: Question six. What's the technical term for a lie detector?
1: Polygraph.
0: Question seven. Which musician was previously married to Heidi Klum?
1: Seal.
0: Question eight. What dessert is named after a ballet dancer?
1: Pavlova.
0: Question nine. The Birkin bag is made by which luxury fashion company?
1: Pass.
0: Question 10. What continent has the most number of countries?
1: Africa.
0: Birkin bag. Who makes it?
1: Hermes.
0: Yes!
2: Right on the buzzer.
0: Oh, wow.
2: John. Wow.
1: Oh. Get in my teeth.
0: Hermes, doesn't matter how you say it, you have won $1,000.
2: John.
1: Oh, what was it?
0: John.
1: Wow.
2: Wow.
1: Thank you.
0: Wow. Don't go anywhere. John.
2: What are you trying to do to us?
0: You and your best crack have given us a bit of a heart
2: We saw
0: attack.
2: Your best crack and it was very impressive.
0: Pretty impressive.
1: Taking it to the wire.
0: You certainly did. Well, John, we have some discussing to do.
2: Yeah, we got the bonus question.
0: We got the bonus question. So here's how it goes. You could take $1,000, brilliant, go and enjoy it. Or you could try for $2,000. I have a bonus question in front of me here. You have 6 seconds to answer it. But if you get it wrong, you get nothing. Get it right, $2,000. Get it wrong, get nothing.
1: Oh, I don't know.
0: Jonesy, time for the pants.
2: Well, John...
1: I was going to say, you might need the pants.
2: Okay, I'll put the pants on for you, John. I'm directing them west towards you, across the fruited plains. We've seen your best crack. Get a load of this. John.
1: Have you seen all of my cracks?
2: You did very well there, John. You did very well. But I will say this. You came home under a wet sail, if I can use any more metaphors. But
0: meaning
2: I reckon.
0: What? Meaning skin
2: I
0: of the
2: reckon
0: teeth.
2: John would get this.
0: Don't
2: I reckon
0: go,
2: he would.
0: John, it's not for us.
2: I reckon.
0: It's not for us to speculate. It's not for us to think whether you would.
2: That's me saying that. But bearing in mind, if you get it wrong, John, you get nothing.
1: Yeah. I have a feeling. Feeling that it'd be more exciting for the listeners if I give it a crack.
0: Good on you, John.
2: That's the way, John.
0: Good on you, John.
2: Now, let's just be perfectly clear here, John.
0: You're doing this for you, okay? Not for Jonesy, not for the listeners. I'm doing it for you.
2: Not for the pants.
0: We have a question here. You have 6 seconds to answer this question. You got the buzzer there, Ryan? 6 seconds. Get it right, $2,000.
1: Right, where away.
0: Here we go. In the TV show Friends, what's the name of the coffee shop where they hang out?
1: Central Perk.
0: Yes, there it is. John.
2: Yes.
0: $2,000.
2: Johnny.
1: Wow.
2: You did it.
1: Thank you so much.
0: John, what a cool customer
2: you
0: are.
2: John, you're a showman.
0: You are a showman. You've done it for all of us and you've got $2,000 for yourself.
2: Oh, John, I was on the edge of my seat.
1: Oh, wow, that's fantastic. Thank you so much for that.
0: Oh,
2: John,
0: congratulations,
2: thank you. $2,000. Winner, John Dinner.
0: Oh.
2: Wow.
1: That's the one.
2: I need a light out.
0: Yeah, me too.
2: Thank you, John.
0: Smoke
2: congratulations.
0: Smoke them if you've got them. Well done.
2: You are
1: thank
2: a winner.
1: Thank you so much.
2: And you can be like John. Give us your best crack. JonesyDemanded.com.au. 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

0: Hello, it's Jonesy and Amanda driving you home this Friday afternoon. I'm still $2,000. That was the best Instagram we've done for a long time.
1: It was so exciting. Ooh. John was such a cool customer. You got out your tempting pants and he took so long to decide whether he was going to go for the $2,000 or not.
0: He's a real showman, you know. We straddle lots of medias here, don't we?
1: Often in our tempting pants and sometimes just in our casual gear.
0: Our tempting pants, they're double stitched for that reason.
1: I better bring my quick unpick.
0: We've also got, why are you unpicking my pants?
1: I'm picking your story.
0: We've also got our social media dipstick. She comes with her own intro.

0: Pop, pop, pop.
1: Yeah.
2: Yeah. I don't even know what that means. Hello, Jenna.
1: I think you did that one last week.
0: No, I said, what's up, hun?
1: No, that was the week before, and that was gross.
2: Yeah, it's all gross.
0: Well, hang on, all those influencers talk with their mouths open. That's how they speak.
2: They talk with their mouths open. What a shock.
0: They do that. They never close their mouths when they talk.
2: Anyway, Jenna, what have we done this week?
0: I wish you would do from time to time.
1: Anyway, it's been a huge week across the Jonesy and Amanda socials, and it all started with the overwhelming emotion of seeing Jai Arrow run out for his 100th Rabbitohs game after his motor neurone disease diagnosis. Mm. So our video has received close to 200,000 views in a few days and thousands of beautiful comments, such as this one from Jan, who writes, "The last 2 weeks have been so emotional watching Jai walk out. He's such a beautiful person who doesn't deserve this, especially at such a young age, and having it affecting him so severely, so quickly. No one deserves these terrible diseases. Rabbitohs supporters really miss seeing him play. He was amazing on the field, but so good to still see him at the games cheering his team on. We're all with him."
2: Oh, that sums it up beautifully. Mm. It really does.
1: Yes. Another popular post was your view on Raygun and her new Netflix documentary, Breaking Badly. So, you guys believe that Raygun was unfairly treated, and if a male did that performance, then the blowback wouldn't have been as harsh.
0: Well, he'd be a hero.
2: Because what I thought was that as Australians, we like the underdog, we like the quirky story, but people really turned on her and I didn't quite understand why. What did people think?
1: Yeah, so our videos received thousands of comments. This one from Kieran, he writes, "I disagree. If it was a bloke doing it, I believe it would have been a very similar reaction. I do agree sexism played a part in the uproar, but no way would a bloke be called a hero for doing that. This wasn't a larrikin going on Australia's Got Talent. This was the Olympics."
2: Mm. Oh, okay.
0: Yeah, but I would implore anyone, before they say anything, watch the documentary, because then it will change your mind.
1: Yeah, well, Eliza, she says, "I was appalled at the sports psychologist who didn't take her anxiety seriously enough and empower her more, rather than just dismissing her fear that the whole world might laugh at her. It's the Olympics. The whole world was watching, and that fear became a sad reality. This was the first time breakdancing was an event grouped with all these elite athletes. She should have gotten more support."
2: Oh, yeah. Interesting.
0: There you
2: Very
0: go.
2: Interesting.
1: Yes.
2: Like, I love our listeners.
0: We support the B-boys and the B-girls.
2: Yeah. You're on the D-list.
1: On another note, it's time for Digital Jenners. This is where I choose my favourite contributor of the week, who will receive a bespoke tin hat made by Amanda.
2: I'd better get onto it.
1: And this week it goes to Xander on Facebook, who commented this on our recent tin hat video.
2: Yes. Mm-hmm.
1: He writes, "Finally some real news in the media. We might be all right if you act normal and realise that we have been lied to and deceived for many generations till now."
0: Mm-hmm.
1: Also, no punctuation.
0: No, and capitals.
2: And what conspiracy in particular?
1: That was about the trams.
0: Ah, the trams, yeah.
1: Yes.
0: Yeah, that was, we had Rob, regular contributor Rob.
2: What was he saying about
0: the electric trams were running in Melbourne.
2: Before they had electricity.
0: Before they had electricity. And it was just on radiant energy.
2: That's
0: from
2: right.
0: The sun. And the reason they can't meter radiant energy
2: because
0: the sun is raining upon us.
2: No one can charge you.
0: When did they get to you, man?
2: It just hurts my head.
0: Go and eat a lizard and a baby. Jenna, thank you. We like to call her our social media dipstick, by the way she sings. Or is it the lizard people that eat the babies?
2: I don't know, but we know what you're having this weekend.
0: I feel like lizard baby tonight.
3: Righto, you two. That's enough.
2: The baby peas count, so I do like them.
0: I think you should give peas a chance.
2: Oh, this show is ending in the most...
0: It's terrible. It's Friday.
2: I'm sorry, everyone. What a dreadful end to the week.
0: We will... attempt to do better next week.
2: I promise you we will.
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9: Bye-bye, Barry. 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
9: Listener this week will be tipping against me. 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
8: Nominate now on our Facebook page and take on Macca and Hammo in the Four Double C footy tipping competition. 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
11: Hi, I'm Colin Boyce, Federal Member for Flynn. According to the Institute of Public Affairs, our region will be hit the hardest in Australia if it continues down the path of net zero by 2050. Over 16,000 jobs, or 24% of the workforce, in the electorate of Flynn will be put at risk due to these emissions targets which are destroying Australia's prosperity while lowering our standard of living. Enough is enough. I'm Colin Boyce, and it's time to put Australia first and ditch net zero. Authorised by Colin Boyce, LNP Gladstone.
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13: There is a little bit of fog around. There is a slight chance of a shower along the coast as well. Tomorrow, looking much the same boating forecast. We've got southeasterlies of 15 to 20 knots. Today's top temperatures, 1770 Agnes Water, Yapuni Mew Park, around 22 after midday. Bananashire, 30. Rockhampton, 27. And Gladstone, a top of 25, currently sitting on 16.
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or double C. George Michael. Past five. Good morning. Have you had a great weekend? Our heart starter today, it's a request from our very own Sarge, who's a bit of a Gwen Stefani fan.

bit of a take off if I was a rich man. Who sang that? Oh, excuse me. Who sang that? I'll have to. I'll Google it and have a look. Anyway, Gwen Stefani, Rich Girl versus The Sweet Escape by Gwen Stefani, 497-22700. Or the other way, excuse me, got the hiccups. Or the other way is to jump onto the 4CC Facebook page and also put your vote in there as well. Better music, more of it.

0: 927 4CC across CQ and our Discovery Coast. G'day, with you through till 10, the Better Brekkie on the Reef, and thanks to Sharpie at Reef City Motors. We're going to catch up with actually Peter White. I'm just talking about Sharpie because he sent me a photo of the game or the final score of the Capras up against the Jets yesterday at Horizon Stadium in Rockhampton. Capras got through. They won another game and knockout game. So they continue on their way to the, hopefully, grand final and to take out the title in the Host Plus Cup for this year. So, yeah, when I can, I'll get a hold of Peter White. Our weather details coming up shortly. He might be already awake, Whitey. Doubt it. We got Gary Newber coming up, as well as Crowded House and the boss, Bruce Springsteen, with Hungry Heart on 4CC.
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2: 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I'm the Sarge in charge. 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
0: There is a little bit of fog around. There is a slight chance of a shower along the coast as well. Tomorrow, looking much the same boating forecast. We've got southeasterlies at 15 to 20 knots. Today's top temperatures, 1770 Agnes Water, Yapuni Mew Park, around 22 after midday. Bananashire, 30. Rockhampton, 27. And Gladstone, a top of 25, currently sitting on 16.
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0: Yeah, good morning. Beautiful day. Bit windy, but hey, that's going to drop 10 to 15 by tomorrow. So get those boats ready. Get ready for a sinking. 4CC, you two now. Everlasting love. Good morning.

Our Gladstone Heart Starter today is Gwen Stefani, and a request put in by Sarge this morning. Now we'll get Sarge into the studio and get her to pick which one of these two songs she would like to hear. The first one is called The Sweet Escape.

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1: 9:27, Gladstone 1584 for Rockhampton. Good morning. News coming up shortly. Votes are rolling through on our Facebook page for our heart starter, Gwen Stefani, The Sweet Escape versus Rich Girl. You can also give me a call on 497-22700. 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
5: Hi, I'm Glenn Butcher, your state member for Gladstone. New e-bike laws came into effect on the 1st of July, and there are some important changes riders need to be aware of. And these include a 12 km per hour speed limit when riding near pedestrians, new powers for police to seize and destroy illegal devices, random breath testing for riders, and stronger penalties where parents may be held responsible if children under 16 unlawfully ride an e-bike or e-scooter. Labor will continue to hold the LNP to account for delivering unfair laws that don't get the balance right for Queenslanders.
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6: Good morning, Louise Nielsen here with your local news update. A man is fighting for life following an incident at a Central Queensland mine. A man in his 70s was airlifted to hospital following an underground incident involving machinery at the Crinum mine northwest of Rockhampton on Saturday. News Corp reports the incident forced all operations to shut down over the weekend. Women in Biluela will be able to give birth closer to home. The state government says birthing services at Biluela Hospital will be restored from today for eligible women across the Banana region. The unit will be a level 2 site, meaning mothers with more complicated pregnancies would need to be taken to bigger hospitals like Gladstone. Australia's men's sheds are being recognised for the immense impact they've had on local communities right around the world. Spokesperson David Helmets says they help men maintain a sense of purpose, especially when they're no longer in full-time work.
7: Their social world is very closely intertwined with their working life, and once they're out of work, they are at much higher risk of becoming socially isolated, and that is a trigger point for other chronic diseases to follow on from. So we're preventing a lot of the problems from happening.
6: Rockhampton's local men's sheds include the Fitzroy River Men's Shed and the Gracemere Men's Shed. There's also two in Gladstone as well. And the Upcycle Village Fair is returning to Rocky. The event held at Lakes Creek Road Waste Management Facility invites community members to set up their own stall and sell their pre-loved goods. Waste and Recycling Councillor Shane Latcham says it's a perfect day for the family with lots to see and do.
8: Upcycle Village Fair is coming back to North Rockhampton at the Lakes Creek Road Waste Management Facility, and it's going to be held on Saturday the 14th of November. And what an exciting time. It's going to be bigger and better this year.
0: national news now.
6: Hi, I'm Phoebe Humphrey. The federal government is reportedly considering another cut to the fuel excise. The latest attacks in the Middle East are set to send prices at the bowser back up. The Australian reports the Albanese government is keeping an open mind and will be closely watching. One Nation's unveiled its migration policy with deep cuts to skilled visas and international students. Under the policy, temporary skilled visas would be cut by 70,000, while international student visas would be capped at 100,000. A year. Police are working with the AFL's integrity unit to investigate a message sent to Crows captain Jordan Dawson. The Adelaide skipper called out the message on social media yesterday, which told him to take his own life following the loss of his brother Jared earlier this year. The club says Callum Archie has also faced online abuse. And cabbies caught overcharging are being kicked off Australia's biggest taxi network. More than 100 drivers have been blacklisted by 13 Cabs and Silver Service in the last 3 months.
2: Moving services, the careful movers. Relax while they carry the load. Your sport now.
6: In sport, the Panthers are sweating on a judiciary charge following their 19-12 win over the Roosters. Nathan Cleary was sin-binned for charging down a kick from Hugo Savala. Mercedes' Kimi Antonelli has strengthened his championship lead after taking out the Spanish F1 Grand Prix. Max Verstappen finished in second with Lando Norris also on the podium. Aussie Oscar Piastri came in eighth after an early collision. And Alexander Zverev has claimed the first set of the US Open's men's final against Ben Shelton. That's the latest news in sport.
2: For bull bar suspension or roof racks, go to Stay On Track 4x4.
1: Beautiful morning, and there might be a little bit of cloud a little bit later on today. No, not really. Not really any rain. There is some fog about at the moment too for parts of CQ and the Discovery Coast. Boating forecast, southeasterlies of 15 to 20 knots with the temps today. Top of 25 for Gladstone, Rockhampton 27. A bit warmer for the Banana Shire, looking at a top of 30 today. Yuppeen Emu Park 22, and the same for Agnes Water and 1770. Banana Shire at the moment on 7. Yuppeen 15 degrees with the 1770 at Agnes Water. Rockhampton 14, and Gladstone currently 15 degrees at the moment.
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1: And that huge sale at Reef City Motors with 249 vehicles that Sharpie wants sold by the end of this month. 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Gwen Stefani is our heart starter, the Sweet Escape versus Rich Girl. 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Thanks to Solar Power Gladstone on 49 722 700. Here we go, Monday. 4CC.

0: Camel's Aid. Speedboat
1: went pretty well on the weekend. And the kart racing too. That was yesterday, great family event. We'll keep you up to date with particularly the events like that. If you love your motorsports, the kart racing and the speedway. Yeah, each and every time they pop up. I know you can, with the kart club, there's once a month, you can actually hire karts out there. We might have a, see if I can get Sarge out. We might do a bit of a day out there one day and get a few people out. Hey, the Kite Festival is also on this weekend. It is on Sunday and hosted by the Gladstone Port Curtis Rotary Club. First time ever. A kite festival in the Gladstone region. Yipoon, I know you guys have one each and every year, but the what you have to go through to get something like this put together, the Gladstone Port Curtis Rotary Club had to talk to the airport and get certain permissions, all that type of thing. We don't know how many kites are going to be there, but it is the first weekend of the school holidays. And a lot of families are expected to rock up. So if you've got kites, take them out there. If not, there will be kites for sale from only just $5 on Sunday. Down at the bottom oval at Gladstone State High School, entertainment, food and drinks, prizes there as well for the event. And like I said, if you don't have a kite, you can purchase them there. It's a gold coin donation too to enter to come along, and the team at Gladstone Port Curtis Rotary Club do a fantastic job, look after our local community, as do all our Rotary Clubs and other clubs like Zonta and so forth too, the organisations with the people that volunteer their time to make it a better place. Anyway, it's between 10 and 2. It is on Sunday, this Sunday, at the Gladstone State High School entrance via Scenery Street and Bowl Street. Just rock up, but don't forget that gold coin donation as well, eh? 4 double C.

0: music. All right, before double C, she popped into the studio. Hello, Sarge.
1: Good morning.
0: Hey, how was your birthday weekend?
1: Good.
0: It was good.
1: Yeah.
0: Went down to the Discovery Coast.
1: I did. Went to Agnes 1770 on Friday.
0: Yeah.
1: Great weather. Beach was nice.
0: It's a great spot, isn't it? One of my favourite areas.
1: Same.
0: All the team down there on 98.3 FM.
1: Mm-hmm.
0: Listen, well, that's good.
1: Yeah.
0: Wonderful. And there's a great little post up on Facebook as well of me finally getting
1: you. Scaring me.
0: Yeah.
1: I actually had my nan call from Melbourne. She saw it. She was like, what were you doing? Like, she was confused at what you were scaring me about.
0: Oh, okay.
1: I probably should have made that clear in the video.
0: Yeah.
1: So
0: explain it.
1: I'm scared of snakes.
0: Yes.
1: Like, I have a phobia of snakes.
0: Because
1: Hamo knows this.
0: There was a smell in the car.
1: Yeah, there was something like a yucky smell coming from the air vent. So we're like, all right, we'll pull over and we'll check. Hamo's like, maybe there's something dead in the bonnet. So we popped the bonnet.
0: And I said, maybe a snake.
1: And I was like, I hope not. But he's like, at least then if it's dead, it's going to be dead. It's not going to scare you. Anyway, we got out of the car. He started filming and he scared me as if there was a snake in
0: there. The bonnet. Yeah.
1: So yeah, if you haven't seen that.
0: It's on our Facebook page. So have you made the request for our heart starter as well?
1: Yes, I forgot about that actually.
0: Yeah.
1: I did.
0: Yeah, so Gwen Stefani. If I could be sweet, I know I've been a real bad girl. I didn't mean for you. That's song one. Now the second song's actually got a bit of history. I don't know if you know this, but anyway, it's called Rich Girl. Very famous song where she changed the words. Did you know that?
1: No.
0: All right. So it first came out in 1961.
1: Mm-hmm.
0: It was in a musical in 1964.
1: Mm.
0: And then in 1971, there you go, 1971, a musical comedy, drama. And it was in the stage play and then the movie. This is the original version.
1: Let's hear it. If I were a rich

0: Diddle, diddle, diddle, man.
1: There we go.
2: I like this version better.
1: Yeah. So she changed the words around. So 1964 stage musical. The movie was Fiddler on the Roof.
2: Okay.
1: That's the movie that it actually came from. And portrayed by the man who sang that, Shyam Topol is his name. So that's him there. Just I'll show you a quick little picture of him.
2: Oh, yeah?
1: Yeah.
2: Cool.
1: So there we go.
2: Fun fact.
1: All right. So you're going for Rich Girl or The Sweet Escape?
2: The Sweet Escape.
1: Right, yeah.
2: Yeah.
1: We need others to vote by giving us a call on 497-22700 or you can go to the Facebook page, but we prefer a call. Let's see which song gets over the line, eh, just after 6:30. Thanks, Sarge.
2: Bye.
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1: Hello to Maddie from Mara on 666. Morning, mate. Beautiful out your way. I got Sarge with me too.
9: Oh, yeah. Happy birthday, Sarge, for the weekend.
2: Thank you.
1: Are you voting
9: 21 again?
1: 20. Well, she's not far off it.
2: No, not really.
1: She's not quarter of a century yet, but only 1 year off it.
2: Yeah.
9: Right, how you dogged her in then?
1: Well, hey, yeah, it makes her sound old too, like quarter of a century old next year.
2: Mm.
1: Yeah. We won't go anywhere near what we are, mate, eh?
9: No, we'll keep that one quiet.
1: Yeah, you can tell by the creak, so every
9: yeah.
1: Isn't it funny how you go to bed at night time and you feel all healthy and happy and everything like that, and you sleep, and then by the morning it's like, oh.
9: Yeah, you get out of bed and your knees are cracking and
1: yeah.
9: I'm feeling you.
1: It's a shocker. Hey, mate, heart starter for you. This is Sarge's choice.
9: Yeah.
2: What are you choosing?
9: Not the rich girl one. What was the first one?
2: The Sweet Escape.
9: Yeah, Sweet Escape. That's not a bad song, that one.
1: Yeah.
2: It's a great one.
1: Oh, the rich girl one's okay too.
2: Yeah.
9: Yeah. That's not as good as the other one.
2: Yeah, no. I agree.
1: Right. Got you down for it. Now, have you got a request?
9: All right, that'll do me.
1: You got a request? You got a request or anything?
9: Yeah, about a bit of Alice Cooper again. I haven't heard him for a while.
1: Oh, what did I do last time with Alice Cooper? Did I do the soppy ones?
9: Yeah, the melody ones.
1: That's I think they're the only ones we've got. I know there's a couple of others in there. I'll have a look. That'll be next week sometime, I think.
2: Yeah.
1: Yeah. All right.
9: Thanks. Great.
1: Thanks, Maddie.
2: Thanks, Maddie. See ya.
1: See you later. 497-22700, Gwen Stefani. Cover version of the song from the movie Fiddler on the Roof, If I Was a Rich Man. She changed a couple of the words. If I was a rich girl. Give us a call, 497-22700. 4CC.

0: Marvel C. Says psychic. Says Mick Jagger will retire next year. Mick's 84. He's the oldest member of the Rolling Stones, although I don't think Mick will ever or never look old if he stands next to Keith Richards. That's for sure. Excuse me, got the hiccups. And Keith Richards says the Rolling Stones will go into the studio to record a new album or another album next September. So 12 months away. Got a bit of a question about that. Don't know if the Stones should be making plans for one whole year from now. Our news coming up shortly for you. The winning song for Heartstarter with Gwen Stefani, The Sweet Escape versus Rich Girl. It's got time to vote if you like. And a 10 to 7 Aaron Stevens with On This Day.
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10: 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This is your news now.
11: Hi there, Louise Nielsen here with you. A man in his 70s has been hospitalised following an underground incident involving machinery at a central Queensland mine. The man was airlifted to Emerald Hospital with life-threatening injuries following the incident on Saturday at the Crinum mine northwest of Rockhampton. News Corp reports the incident forced all operations to shut down over the weekend. Birthing services are commencing at Biluela Hospital again after 793 days without it. Premier David Crisafulli says the state government has delivered on its election commitment by reinstating services at Pilliwilla Hospital. The unit will be a level 2 site, meaning mothers can't get an epidural for pain relief, and more complicated pregnancies would still need to be handled at bigger hospitals. Fixing homes damaged by floods, storms and cyclones is costing more than ever, according to the Insurance Council of Australia. Communities in central Queensland have faced several flood events in recent years, including flooding driven by ex-tropical cyclone Koji earlier this year. General Manager of Climate Social Policy Alex Pearce says rising building costs are driving up the price of repairing and rebuilding homes across Queensland.
12: To put that into real terms for Queenslanders, if you were building a house in 2021, that would cost you about $344,000. Now today, if you were to build the same home, that would cost $490,000. And those figures are even worse in the regions.
11: And Rocky locals are being urged to sell their unwanted treasures or score a bargain at the Upcycle Village Fair. The fair is on at the Lakes Creek Road Waste Management Facility on November 14, with stalls selling everything from pre-loved clothing, kitchenware and furniture. Waste and Recycling Councillor Shane Latcham says this year will be bigger and better.
13: We're pairing up with the National Garage Sale Trail, and it'll be part of Australia's biggest treasure hunt. And how exciting. What a big day for the family. Come on down from 8 through to 12, and there's going to be so much to do and see and do. We've got a sausage sizzle here. We've got an auction for one-off items.
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14: Hi, I'm Phoebe Humphrey. One Nation has revealed its path to lowering net migration levels to 130,000 a year. Under its policy, temporary skilled visas would return to 2017 levels, while international student numbers would be slashed. The party says this would cut migration by more than 750,000 over 3 years. Voters are increasingly worried about government debt, with a new survey finding 74% are concerned about federal borrowing, while 69% are worried about debt at the state level. The result poll also shows that Labor is now trailing the coalition when it comes to economic management. 9 people have been injured, including children, after a 3-car crash in Sydney. One man is fighting for life after the collision at Cabramatta last night. He had to be cut from the wreckage. And Australia's trust in AI appears low, with a survey finding most of us believe it'll destroy more jobs than it creates. The Fox and Hedgehog poll also found almost a third believe the tech could eventually play a role in a mass casualty event.
10: For bull bars, suspension or roof racks, go to Stay On Track 4x4. 4CC Sport.
14: In sport, no luck for Aussie Oscar Piastri at the Spanish F1 Grand Prix. He's finished 8th after making contact with George Russell on the opening lap. Kimi Antonelli won the race to extend his lead in the Drivers' Championship to 81 points.
15: Strong weekend. Let's keep pushing. Thank you, everyone.
14: They're on Fox. Adelaide's Max Michelani has been handed a one-match ban for striking Brisbane's Charlie Cameron in Saturday night's loss, and the Panthers have surged into a 7th straight NRL prelim final after beating the Roosters 19-12. That's the latest news and sport.
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0: There is some fog in some parts of CQ currently, and that'll start to lift. Maybe some fog tomorrow, but should be a beautiful, fine, sunny day for us. 15 to 20 knot winds, dropping to 10 to 15 by tomorrow. Temps after midday today, Gladstone 25, Yeppoonie Mew Park 1770 Agnes Water, a top temp of 22, Banana Shire 30, and Rockhampton today looking at a top temperature of 27. It's 14 in Rockhampton at the moment. Banana Shire on 9 and Gladstone are currently 16 degrees.
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0: Calliope Community Hub, it's a pretty sad story, actually. I'm going to catch up with Sergeant Wayne Butcher in regards to some vandalism that happened out there over the weekend. They've got a couple of suspects and so forth. Anyway, Wayne Butcher will join us. Sergeant Wayne will join us straight after we play our Heartstarter.
10: On 4CC, it's Hammo's Heartstarter, electrified by solar power Gladstone. 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
0: Gwen Stefani, The Sweet Escape. This was a request from Sarge versus Gwen Stefani and Rich Girl. And it was The Sweet Escape, which did win this morning on 4CC.

0: 4CC. Better music and more of it. Came out on Facebook yesterday, yesterday morning early, the old RSL hall that has been, had a lot of work done to it out of Calliope to transform into a community hub was broken into, and it was damaged very, very extensively. So Sergeant Wayne Butcher joining us, mate. This is pretty heartbreaking, isn't it? And it looks like kids. It's a different generation altogether, isn't it? This is awful.
1: Yeah, look, it's hard to fathom the amount of actual damage that has been caused there. I've shown some footage by, I think, the crime officer. She was out there for a good, 4 or 5 hours, photographing and DNA and fingerprinting the place out there. And just to fathom some of the damage, like, the ceilings were damaged beyond repair, just about.
0: Wow.
1: They have to be fully replaced. Massive holes punched and kicked in walls, electrical sockets and everything pulled out, spray paint all over the walls. It's just it's unbelievable. And it's not just one little area. It's the whole place has just been completely destroyed. It's like a cyclone's gone through.
0: Yeah.
1: So, look, and at the end of the day, the community rallied out there. The Facebook pages are going off ballistically, and some with some good comments and some with some comments that probably people are really passionate about. And,
0: yeah, for
1: and
0: sure.
1: Rightly so. So, but at the end of the day, we will find the offenders for these. We have some inquiries that we're running out today that we should have some results today, hopefully. But if you do know anything about it, or you do see or hear or have any idea of what happened or how or why, please get in contact with Crime Stoppers or the police station to let us know, because, again, it's a community thing where it was going to be a great little area set up for the Calliope community, and now it's been destroyed and delayed. Who would know, probably another 6 months.
0: Yeah, that's...
1: By the time they fix all that stuff up, so...
0: Yeah, and...
1: The big picture we're looking at.
0: Yeah, and that...

Like we mentioned, mate, there's, you know, there's the local volunteers, the businesses, and the community have poured so much into, you know, making it and creating it into a community hub to have it, to look at it. So how much it's been damaged is, it's just nuts. If you want to jump onto the 4CC Facebook page, everybody, you can see it there as well. And I know everybody else has put it together too, but yeah, and that, like we mentioned, mate, there's, you know, there's the local.

0: at the end of the day.
1: Yeah.
0: Hopefully by today. But it's one of those things that, you know, it's sad and disgraceful and terrible that's happened. But, you know, the resilience of the Calliope community and everyone rallying around and offering to come and help, and, you know, even a guy saying he's a spray paint removal expert, he'll come and give him some advice or even help him get rid of it.
1: Good.
0: Just little things like that. It's like a cyclone or bushfire's gone through. You know, the resilience and the community getting together is absolutely fantastic, and it's great to see. And as long as everyone, you know, who says things on Facebook that they're going to do something actually helps and does it, that'll be great for the community out there to get it back up on its feet and show these little mongrels that, you know, little things like this won't destroy the community, only make them stronger.
1: Yeah. All right, mate. Thank you very much, Butch. Thanks for joining us, eh?
0: All right.
1: And
0: thanks, everyone. Have a great day.
1: And if you've got any info, yeah, get in touch with Crime Stoppers and or My Police. Jump onto the Facebook page there as well, or just pop into the local police stations. But have a look at it if you like. It's on all the social media. You may know something, and if you do, get in touch with the local authorities, eh? Local coppers. It's 16 to 7 on 4 Double Z.

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1: 4CC is Central Queensland, which comes with a commitment to keep you up to date. 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
2: An investigation is underway after the ewes and rams were stolen from a Blackall property between February and May this year.
1: We'll also keep you across what's going on nationally and around the world.
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1: And there's all the latest in sport.
3: Last time the two teams met, the Dockers came from behind to record a 15-point victory.
1: Gladstone and Central Queensland's leaders in local, 4CC, and on iHeartRadio.
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14: It's September 14, and I don't know what it is about that date, but a stack of great TV shows premiered on this day.
15: Just don't make him a blood brother.
14: F-Troop started on this day in 1965. The Waltons started on telly in 1972.
16: Good night, Jimbo.
14: We were introduced to Mork from Mork on September 14, 1978.
17: I was on Earth 3 blooms ago. I was sent there by a biology class to collect a specimen. I had to throw it back, though. Too small.
14: The Golden Girls started on this day in 1985.
18: It was a joke.
19: A joke.
20: That's a terrible joke.
19: Awful.
14: And one more, Roseanne began in 1998.
21: One kid down, two to go, darling.
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14: Away from those TV shows, the first MTV Video Music Awards were presented in 1984. The Cars, You Might Think, won Video of the Year, beating Michael Jackson's Thriller. You And 16 years after the original, Meatloaf and Jim Steinman returned with Bat Out of Hell 2 on this day in 1993. And I would do anything for love. topping today's birthday list is the only player to represent Australia and South Africa in Test cricket, Kepler Wessels. He's 69.
0: Well played, Kepler Wessels. The pressure finally up for this young man.
14: Morten Harket, lead singer of hit Norwegian band A-ha, is 67 today. Mary Crosby, actress and daughter of Bing, is also 67, best remembered for her role in Dallas.
16: Maybe your goons ignored your orders.
14: Actress Kimberly Williams-Paisley turns 55. She was in the Father of the Bride movies and starred in sitcoms like According to Jim and Two and a Half Men.
18: This is amazing. How do you afford the rent, Alan?
14: Geelong legend Corey Enright celebrates his 45th, three flags and 332 games for the Cats.
19: Corey Enright!
14: And Supercars champ Nick Perkett turns 38.
24: Not sure what happened with the car 88, but we'll take it.
14: Finally, it's the anniversary of the sad death of actor, singer, dancer Patrick Swayze. He was just 57 when he died in 2009.
25: Somebody who's taught me that there are people willing to stand up for other people, no matter what it costs.
14: Remembering Patrick Swayze on September 14.
26: And again on this day, 9:45 in the morning on the Brekkie Show, and just after 3:30, it was on this day that the Golden Girls, Aaron just mentioned, started on television. And this was the theme song, sung by Andrew Gold.

0: Double C. Great TV sitcom, wasn't it? Our news up next with the team straight into the 4CC. Harvey to a $1,000 minute. And around 20 past 7, Capra's had a win on the weekend against the Jets. So they go into the next round of the finals. And the Host Plus Cup, Peter White, CEO, joining us.
1: 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A, does it register on Hammo's Laugh-O-Meter? 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
1: 4CC's Bad Joke Friday. 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
11: Good morning. Louise Nielsen here with you. A man has suffered significant injuries in an underground incident at a Central Queensland mine. News Corp reports the incident on Saturday forced all operations to shut down at Crinum Mine. A man in his 70s was airlifted to Emerald Hospital with life-threatening injuries. Disaster recovery is competing with new house builds, according to the Insurance Council of Australia. The rising repair costs are also helping drive up insurance premiums. Communities in central Queensland have faced several flood events in recent years, including flooding driven by ex-tropical cyclone Koji earlier this year. General Manager, Climate Social Policy, Alex Pierce, explains the reality of the situation.
12: So if I think about last year, declared events damaged 145,000 homes. So that's almost as many as the 172,000 new homes completed nationally last year. If you think about it, every disaster repair job uses builders, trades, materials that could otherwise be helping to build new homes.
11: Central Queensland's men's shirts have been celebrated for Men's Shed Week. According to David Helmets from the Men's Shed Association, they provide not just a sense of belonging, but also mentoring and skill sharing for communities like ours.
13: We surveyed 250 sheds in the last year, and we worked out there's roughly about 200,000 hours just between those 250 sheds put into volunteering. But I think what's most important is the vast majority of them, I think it was like 99%, feel like it's improving their health and well-being.
11: Rockhampton's local men's sheds include the Fitzroy River Men's Shed, Gracemere Men's Shed, and there's also two in Gladstone as well. And in sport, in rugby league, the Central Queensland Capras are one win away from a Q Cup grand final berth after beating Ipswich. The Capras beat the Jets 28-24 in Rockhampton yesterday. They will now travel to the Sunshine Coast to play the Falcons in the preliminary final this Saturday.
14: National news now.
15: Hi, I'm Phoebe Humphrey. One Nation has revealed its plan to cut net migration levels to 130,000 a year. Under its proposal, international student numbers would be slashed and temporary skilled visas returned to 2017 levels. The party says its plan would lower migration numbers by more than 750,000 over 3 years. The Cabinet will meet today to discuss Labor's migration policy. A new health department report has found specialist healthcare is becoming increasingly unaffordable. It's found out-of-pocket expenses have jumped by 75% since 2019, with dermatologists among the most expensive medical specialists. The search continues for survivors after a ferry capsized in Indonesia. At least six people have died and another 129 remain missing. DFAT is working to investigate if any Aussies are involved. And anger is growing towards the state of Victoria's roads following the death of a motorcyclist. A 71-year-old man died yesterday after striking a pothole.
10: Rubber up for safety. Dial a tyre. Bridgestone Service Centre, Gladstone. 4CC Sport.
15: In sport, the Panthers are facing a nervous wait after Nathan Cleary was placed on report in last night's thrilling qualifying win over the Roosters. The star playmaker made contact with Hugo Savala and was sin-binned as a result. Lachie Neal was reportedly not even given a contract offer from the Lions as he prepares to leave the reigning premiers. The 33-year-old is expected to join Collingwood in the off-season. It comes as the Lions prepare to take on the Hawks in Saturday's prelim final. And the men's US Open final is taking place with Ben Shelton and Alexander Zverev going head-to-head.
14: Allied Moving Services. The careful movers. Relax while they carry the load. 4CC. Your weather now.
0: Fine and sunny. Maybe a light shower along the coast if it does happen at all. 15 to 20 knot winds, which will drop down to 10 to 15 tomorrow. Our top temps, 25 for Gladie, Rockhampton 27, Yaputi Mew Park 17, 70 Agnes Water around 22 degrees and 30 for the Banana Shire at the moment. Banana Shire, and g'day to everybody listening on 666, sitting on 12 degrees.
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0: Catch up with Peter White, CEO of the Capras, after the big win on the weekend against the Ipswich Jets. They move into the next round of the Host Plus Cup final, but right now I'd love to give away $1,000.
14: Are you up to the test? Call now to play 4CC's $1,000 Minute. Sarge has the questions. You've got the challenge. 10 questions in 60 seconds. Hammo's, well, Hammo.
16: He's just starting the clock.
14: 4CC's $1,000 Minute. Thanks to Harvey Norman Gladstone. 49722 700 to play.
0: Very easy questions today, but I had my Monday itis on, so.
17: No, you did all right.
0: Still, there was three of them. Yeah. I knew the answers, but
17: I'm sure
0: slow to get to it.
17: Sure.
0: So, $1,000. Now, I was talking to the team at Harvey Norman. Mm-hmm. On Thursday, and they said, "Hey, let's give it away. We really want to give it away." So you have made that.
17: They're a little bit easier.
0: Oh, heaps easier. 497-22700. What caller number, Sarge?
17: Five.
0: Go for caller five this morning. You will be playing for the $1,000 to spend at Harvey Norman. Ring through right now. 497-22700.

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2: Good morning, Hop.
3: Good morning, Sarge. How you doing?
2: Good.
0: Fog out of Bracewell, mate, this morning?
3: Nah. Clear as a bell.
0: Ah, lovely. Right. So $1,000, the team at Harvey Norman said it was Thursday. Try and make the questions a little bit easier.
2: So give it away.
0: So Sarge has done that.
2: Have I got 7 out of 10?
0: I got 7 out of 10.
3: Oh, okay.
0: So you're in with a good chance to beat me.
3: Yeah. I should be able to get 10 out of 10.
0: Hey, you should.
2: You should.
0: Now, without cheating like last time. You right?
3: Yeah.
2: Good luck, Hop.
0: Okay.
2: What does AI stand for?
3: Artificial intelligence.
2: What's a boy's name starting with the letter L?
3: Larry.
2: Margot Robbie started her career on what TV series?
3: Neighbours.
2: What's the capital of New Zealand?
3: Pass.
2: What's the name of Mickey Mouse's dog?
3: Pluto.
2: True or false, Queensland's next public holiday is King's Birthday?
3: True.
2: The Kookaburras are Australia's national men's team for which sport?
3: Hockey.
2: In which US state is the city of San Diego?
3: Pass.
2: How many hearts does an octopus have?
3: Three.
2: Which character does Beyoncé voice in the live-action Lion King film?
3: Simba.
0: Simba?
2: That's a character.
0: Oh, is it?
2: In the Lion King.
0: Oh, okay.
2: Yeah.
0: I thought Simba was the lion. Remember the lion, the little white lion with black ears?
2: Oh.
0: It was a cartoon TV show with Simba.
2: Simba
0: the lion.
2: Is a lion,
3: no,
2: yeah. Simba is a lion
3: Kimba.
2: In the Lion King.
0: What's that?
3: That's Kimba.
0: Oh, Kimba. That's Kimba, not Simba. Right.
3: Kimba, the little white lion.
0: That's it?
3: Yes.
0: Mm-hmm.
3: That's Kimba, not Simba.
0: Right. Well, I'm not that old, see, so that's probably why. Okay, let's go. Let's see how you went, mate.
2: All right.
3: Yeah, okay.
2: What does AI stand for? You said artificial intelligence. Oh, you've changed the tip.
3: I was nearly going to say hammo, but I...
2: What were you nearly going to say, Hop?
3: Hammo.
2: Oh.
0: Right.
2: What's a boy's name starting with the letter L? You said Larry. Margot Robbie started her career on what TV series? You said Neighbours.
0: How did you know that?
2: Hammo said Home and Away.
0: Okay, I said Home and Away. I went the other one.
2: What's the capital of New Zealand? You passed.
3: I say however you say it. I don't know.
2: It's Wellington.
0: It's Wellington.
3: So I wasn't even close anyway.
0: No.
2: What's the name of Mickey Mouse's dog? You said Pluto. True or false, Queensland's next public holiday is King's Birthday. You answered true, which is correct. The Kookaburras are Australia's national men's team for which sport? You said hockey.
0: Hmm.
2: Well done, it is hockey. In which US state is the city of San Diego? You passed. It's California. How many hearts does an octopus have? You said 3.
0: I said 8.
2: And which character does Beyonce voice?
0: 8 arms, not 8 hearts.
2: Yeah. Yeah. Good try.
0: Yeah.
2: In the live-action Lion King film, you said Simba, which is incorrect. It's Nala.
0: Nala.
2: So you tied with Hammo and you got 7 out of 10.
0: Are they a couple of burgers?
3: Yeah, I'll go for the burgers.
0: Yeah, well, that's all you're going to get. Right.
2: Burgers or nothing.
3: Besides lip.
0: Yeah, true. All right, Hop.
2: Thanks, Hop.
3: No worries. Thanks for that. Enjoy your day.
2: You too.
0: Tomorrow morning, we'll bring it all back. Thank you, Sarge.
2: Thank you, Sarge.
0: 4CC.

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1: We're meant to be catching up with the CEO of the Capras, Peter White, after they went on the weekend. He's running behind time, so it'll be after 7:30 this morning. We will catch up with White. Gee, they're doing well. Up next, the new foundations. Remember the movie, There's Something About Mary?
2: We're at the back end of the NRL season. It won't be long until we're saying goodbye to another year of NRL and saying goodbye to our favourite segment with Hammo and Macca.
3: Bye-bye, Barry. Barry, goodbye.
4: You shot that.
3: I thought that's a good rhyme, that one.
2: But there's a little more of that to come. 4CC's footy tipping competition with a jackpot spend to win at the Baroran Hotel. Well, it jackpots sometimes.
1: Listener this week will be tipping against me. They don't win, it'll jackpot. Yours don't jackpot much, do they?
3: What are you trying to say, Hammo?
2: Nominate now on our Facebook page and take on Macca and Hammo in the 4CC footy tipping competition. Hurry, there's not much time left. Thanks to the number one pub in Baroran, the Baroran Hotel on 4CC.
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1: Good morning. The movie Something About Mary with Ben Stiller, Cameron Diaz. If you haven't seen the movie, it is an absolute classic. Very, very, very funny. But it finishes up at the end after the movie's over. You know, sometimes they get the cast and crew back to dance along to, you know, a song. And they do some crazy things. Well, with There's Something About Mary, that's exactly what they did. And it was to this song by the New Foundations. Fill Me Up, Buttercup, 4CC.

0: 4CC. 7:30 news up shortly with the team. We will be talking and catching up with Peter White, the CEO of the Capras, talk about their win over the weekend. And a Macca from the Baroran Hotel. We'll see how the footy tipping went at the NRL. I'll be back soon on 4CC.
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7: Good morning, Louise Nielsen here with you. A man is fighting for life following an incident at a Central Queensland mine. A man in his 70s was airlifted to hospital following an underground incident involving machinery at the Crinum mine northwest of Rockhampton on Saturday. News Corp reports the incident forced all operations to shut down over the weekend. The Insurance Council of Australia wants governments to do more to protect homes from natural disasters in regions like Central Queensland. It comes as soaring repair costs from floods, storms and cyclones continue to push up insurance premiums. Communities in Central Queensland have faced several flood events in recent years, including driven by ex-tropical cyclone Koji earlier this year. ICA's Alex Pierce says the most expensive home in Australia is the one you have to build twice.
8: We need to see Queensland and the federal government working together to ramp up resilience investment before disaster hits. So that means things like retrofitting and raising homes above the higher risk flood line. And it also means building and investing in better flood mitigation like levees and dams, cyclone resilience and also bushfire risk reduction.
7: Rockhampton is gearing up for its Upcycle Village Fair. The much-loved event is back on November 14, and this year it will also be part of Australia's largest second-hand treasure hunt, the Garage Sale Trail. Waste and Recycling Councillor Shane Latcham is encouraging locals to hold a stall and says it's a good opportunity to get rid of things you don't use anymore.
9: So when you're doing your spring cleaning, it's a good opportunity, or especially leading into Christmas holiday, Christmas period, to get out and get a little bit of money to for your items that you used to love but you find you don't need anymore. So a good time to clean up and get a little bit of money for it.
7: And in local sport, in rugby league, the Central Queensland Capras will play the Sunshine Coast Falcons this weekend for a place in the Q Cup Grand Final. The Capras beat Ipswich 28-24 in Rockhampton yesterday. They'll now head to the Sunshine Coast to play the Falcons on Saturday afternoon.
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11: Hi, I'm Phoebe Humphrey. The federal government says One Nation's migration plan to cut 750,000 visas over the next 3 years is careless. Pauline Hanson is vowing to return temporary skilled visas to 2017 levels and slash international student numbers. Health Minister Mark Butler says there needs to be balance.
12: This, frankly, is another level. This would absolutely smash industries like construction that rely very heavily on migrant workers.
11: They're on Nine. Labor is losing ground on the economy with a new Resolve poll showing more voters are now backing the Liberals to manage economic challenges and government debt. Almost three quarters of respondents are worried about the federal debt, while half say cutting spending is the best way to tackle the deficit. And the AFL Integrity Unit and police are investigating separate online threats towards two Crows players. Skipper Jordan Dawson and forward Callum Archie have been subject to online abuse, with the Crows captain calling it out on his own social media yesterday.
1: Bendigo Community Bank, Calliope and Gladstone, your town, your bank. 4CC, your sport now.
11: In sport, Oscar Piastri's F1 season to forget has continued at the Spanish Grand Prix. The Aussie McLaren driver finishing eighth, Kimi Antonelli, won the race, but admits he probably wasn't the best driver out there.
13: If I have to be realistic and honest, today we didn't deserve to win. Lando deserved to win today. I think our, result was probably P2 or even P3.
11: Lando Norris finished third. And the US Open men's final is underway this morning between Alexander Zverev and Ben Shelton, the American winning the third set after dropping the first two. That's the latest news and sport.
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0: Maybe a light shower along at the coast. Looking at temps, a later 25 for Gladstone, Rocky 27, Bernardeshire 30, 1770 Agnes Water, and Yeppoon Emu Park, a top of 22 degrees. Bernardeshire at the moment, 15. Agnes Water on 18 degrees, and De Gladstone currently sitting on 17.
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0: 249 cars, the target for Reef City Motors by the end of this month on new and also used vehicles with the CQ's Car Superstore side of things. Peter White, CEO of the Capras, joining us next after the big win against the Ipswich Jets yesterday at Horizon Stadium. It was a cracking game. So joining us very shortly on 4CC.

0: Bit of music and more of it on 4CC. CEO of the Capras, Peter White. Hello, mate.
1: Good morning, Hammo. How are you going?
0: Good. Gee, big win yesterday for the Capras and into, what is it, the qualifying final? They win this weekend and they're into the grand final.
1: Yeah, that's correct, Hammo. We've got the Falcons, Sunny Coast Falcons, down the Sunny Coast on Saturday, 10 past 2, that kickoff is. And yeah, we win that one, we're through to the grand final.
0: Isn't that cool? How did they? I mean, yesterday I saw parts of the game, mate. But gee, what a! They gave it to them, and like you're just saying off air, the Ipswich Jets were a big, big, big side with quite a few Titans in the side.
1: Yeah, I think there was about 7 of them in their top 30 Titans, MO, and that's obviously didn't deter our boys. They ripped into them. Yeah, it was just another gritty win. We toughed it out. We probably not our finest display in terms of execution over the last probably 6 or 8 weeks. But, yeah, we just kept soldiering on and kept turning up and just showed that typical CQ resilience and got the biggies.
0: Yeah. Mate, this weekend, any injury concerns after that game yesterday, I should say?
1: No, not straight after the game. We checked in with the boys yesterday afternoon, the physios, and no, everyone seemed to be okay. Obviously, a lot of niggles this time of year, so that aside, no, we're pretty good, mate. We've had one or two drop out through, you know, season-ending injuries, but no, all in all, we're all good. We should be in good order, and we've got a short turnaround now, obviously, Sunday game, and Falcons have had the luxury of having a week off to refresh and get over their injury. But our boys will be right. They'll get out there and rip into them on Saturday afternoon.
0: Now, I can't remember. Did we beat the Falcons last time we played them?
1: Yeah, we did, Hammo.
0: Yes,
1: we did beat them, which is a good win, yeah, mate. So, yeah, look, they're a good side. They're minor premiers for a reason. They've been the most consistent team all year. And they've been a few points ahead. As you know, the ladder was pretty congested in that top 10 teams, albeit the Falcons were always 4 or 6 points ahead of everyone all year. So they played really good footy. It's about 4 CQ boys in that side, by the way, which is interesting. But, no, they'll be hard to beat, Emma. They'll be fresh. They'll be playing in front of their home crowd. Yeah, they got a fair bit on their side, and they're the minor premiers.
0: Yeah. Have they got any NRL players in their side for this weekend?
1: No, and credit to them, mate. Very similar to us. Like, we only get, development players from the Dolphins. So we've had Lewis play for us on the weekend. We had one Dolphins player. That's all we've had in the last couple of months is one. And the Falcons don't have any. So they've done a great job. So, you know, when you play sides like the Jets or, you know, even the Cutters or, you know, Burley, whoever it may be, you're always playing up to about 6 NRL players.
0: Mm.
1: And it's tough going, but it doesn't mean they're always going to gel really well, I suppose, is the best way of describing that. And the Falcons, to their credit, have done really well with their local contingent and about four CQ boys in there. So, yeah, good on them. Well done.
0: Yeah. Well, mate, I know that you've got a lot of supporters and sponsors on board, and there's going to be a hell of a lot of people watching the game live on Saturday. Sharpie, one of them, he was at the stadium yesterday, sent me a couple of photos from CQ's Car Superstore, Reef City Motors.
1: Yeah, big Sharpie and his lovely wife, Karen, were there, and join it. We had a quick chat afterwards on the way home and his way home afterwards. And yeah, it was great to see the big fella up there. He supports so much, as you know, and he does it from afar and never asks for anything in return, Hammo. He just does it out of his good community heart. And it was great to see him up there. And it was a packed house. We had about 3,500 odd people there. So it was a really good crowd. And got right behind our team and no doubt helped them get over the line in the end.
0: Now, to watch it live, mate, on Saturday, where can we go to?
1: Yeah, mate, KO, I think 9 now, and obviously QPlus.tv. But anyone that's got KO or just normal TV, 9 now, they'll be able to, switch on, sit back, enjoy it. I know we've got a fair few travelling down to the Sunny Coast to support the boys, but those who can't make it, please get online and just enjoy it and support your team. Yeah, mate, KO, I think 9 now. And obviously, King.

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Goodbye.

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0: Just a couple of weeks ago until the big sale of Reef City Motors is completed. 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And you've got CQ Used Car Superstore, which is the used cars and a part of the Reef City Motor Group, also there with a big range of vehicles. 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If you're on the market for a new car or thinking, hey, I might buy a little bit later on this year, probably go in and see them now. 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
0: Hello to Macca from the Baroran Hotel. Gee, you had a good round over the weekend, mate, in the footy tipping?
5: You kicked a few goals, yeah.
0: You got four out of four.
5: Three, didn't I?
0: Oh, hang on. Didn't you get... Oh, no, yeah, three. Sorry, yeah you three. Went three out of three. Well, that's good.
5: Hammo, how do you go, Hammo?
0: I got one.
5: There was a few upsets.
0: And our listener...
5: Drum roll.
0: None.
5: None. Not out of four.
0: So it jackpots.
5: That's nothing going to be worth a voucher.
0: It's nearly worth a voucher. I think it should be one. So
5: let's give him a $50 voucher. Yeah. None out of four.
0: I only got the Panthers.
5: Yeah.
0: And they beat the Roosters with only 12 men for 10 minutes, and that's without
5: their 12 against the Roosters.
0: Without their playmaker. Nathan Cleary, so, yeah, we mentioned it, we called it, the Roosters won't win a game for the rest of the season, and it's looking like it's going to pan out that way. They're up against the Sharks this weekend in a knockout.
5: Do you think they can do an AMO, the Roosters? Do you think they can do five in a row?
0: Oh, yeah, definitely. I think so. Yeah.
5: The old barbecue chicken strike again.
0: Yeah, how you going, Carlo, down at Leading Edge?
5: Good morning, Croc. How are you?
0: Yeah, I don't think Croc's away at the moment, unless he's listening on iHeart, which he does.
5: I think that was designed.
0: Which he does sometimes. So, anyway, we've got two games this weekend.
5: Yeah, should be some good games too.
0: Anyway, well done, mate. Four out of four. Three out of four. Now two behind me. So you've started to claw back a little bit.
5: Making ground at a 2-furlong post.
0: Lovely. Beautiful.
5: Lovely.
0: Okay, what's going on at the pub? Don't know. It's Monday.
5: No, Monday, mate. Monday. Mm. But you know what? I know from 11:30 you're going to have anything you like. You'll have a steak sandwich. You can have a hamburger. You'll have a schnitzel, palmy, rump steak. Anything from 11:30 daily at the Baroran Hotel.
0: Okay.
5: Number one hotel in Baroran.
0: Thank you, mate.
5: You're very welcome. Now, before you go, how was your lawn bowls? Did you have a good game of bowls?
0: Yeah. I was in one of the Shed X teams with Brett and Ange. We had a good time. Yes.
5: Oh, that's good. That's good to hear.
0: Yeah, a good fundraiser. Raised $1,000. The Gladstone Bowls Club hosted it. $1,000 for the Salvation Army. So it was a great cause, and the businesses that were there, Josh and Ash from CQ Garage Doors and More, and other local businesses, Shed X, obviously, Better Communities. Yeah, we had a great time for the
5: That's good to hear. Very good to hear.
0: Saturday, yes.
5: Mm. All right. Now, before you go, guess what today is?
0: What?
5: I think you could have been into this before. It's Collect Rocks Day. It's a day for everything.
0: Yeah. I remember when that... Remember it was a fad? Big thing about...
5: actually.
0: Rock collecting?
5: Yes.
0: Yeah. Oh, you collect rocks? You do.
5: I know.
0: Yeah, you keep your collection in your head.

0: 4CC. Our news coming up next for you, the 4CC Gladstone Camping Centre Glamping Wheel, $500 to spend at Gladstone Camping Centre could be all yours. Your chance to ring through very soon. And Mayor of Rockhampton, Tony Williams, should also be joining us in the next hour on 4CC.
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13: Good morning, Louise Nielsen here with you. A man in his 70s has been hospitalised following an underground incident involving machinery at a central Queensland mine. The man was airlifted to Emerald Hospital with life-threatening injuries following the incident on Saturday at the Crinum mine northwest of Rockhampton. News Corp reports the incident forced all operations to shut down over the weekend. Women in Bilawila will be able to give birth closer to home. Birthing services at Bilawila Hospital will be restored from today for eligible women across the Banana region. The unit will be a level 2 site, meaning mothers with more complicated pregnancies would need to be taken to bigger hospitals like Gladstone. Fixing homes damaged by floods, storms and cyclones is costing more than ever, according to the Insurance Council of Australia. Communities in central Queensland have faced several flood events in recent years, including driven by ex-tropical cyclone Koji earlier this year. ICA's Alex Pierce says rising building costs are driving up the price of repairing and rebuilding homes across Queensland.
14: To put that into real terms for Queenslanders,
8: If you were building a house in 2021, that would cost you about $344,000. Now today, if you were to build the same home, that would cost $490,000. And those figures are even worse in the regions.
13: And the Upcycle Village Fair is returning to Rocky. The event held at Lakes Creek Road Waste Management Facility invites community members to set up their own stall and sell their pre-loved goods. Waste and Recycling Councillor Shane Latcham says it's a perfect day for the family with lots to see and do.
9: Upcycle Village Fair is coming back to North Rockhampton at the Lakes Creek Road Waste Management Facility, and it's going to be held on Saturday the 14th of November. And what an exciting time. It's going to be bigger and better this year.
1: National News now.
10: Hi, I'm Phoebe Humphrey. One Nation has revealed its path to lowering net migration levels to 130,000 a year. Under its policy, temporary skilled visas would return to 2017 levels, while international student numbers would be slashed. The party says this would cut migration by more than 750,000 over 3 years. Meantime, Andrew Hastie has declared Pauline Hanson is unfit to be PM after a One Nation cartoon branded him as a traitor. The former war veteran turned Liberal has told Nine, she's given a glimpse of her real self.
14: This sort of nasty, grubby politics underscores Pauline Hanson's true character. I think she's revealed that she doesn't have what it takes.
10: Aussies are being hit with higher specialist medical bills, with a government report finding patients paid more than five times the benchmark fee on more than 1.2 million occasions last year. And cabbies caught overcharging are being kicked off Australia's biggest taxi network. More than 100 drivers have been blacklisted by 13 Cabs and Silver Service in the last 3 months.
1: Tintmaster is the home and office window tint specialist in Gladstone. 4CC Sport.
10: In sport, the Panthers are sweating on a judiciary charge following their 19-12 win over the Roosters. Nathan Cleary was sin-binned for charging down a kick from Hugo Savala. Mercedes' Kimi Antonelli has strengthened his championship lead after taking out the Spanish F1 Grand Prix. Max Verstappen finished second, with Lando Norris also on the podium. Aussie Oscar Piastri came in eighth after a collision in the opening lap. And the men's final at the US Open between Ben Shelton and Alexander Zverev is in its fourth set. The German leads 2-1. That's the latest news and sport.
1: 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Your weather now.
0: Fine, with a slight chance of a shower along the coast. 15 to 20 knot winds on the waters. They will drop down to 10 to 15 by this evening. Temps after midday, 30 for Banana Shire, 27 for Rocky, around 25 for Gladstone, and 22 for 1770 Agnes Water. Also along the coastline for Yeppoon, Emu Park, 22 degrees. Gladstone are currently on 19.
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0: Mayor of Rocky, Tony Williams, will join us in this hour. First up, Bo.
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0: 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Good morning. It's 10 past 8.
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0: G'day, Len. Where would you go camping if you won the 500?
2: Oh, probably the Wildcat, hey?
0: Yeah, nice spot.
2: Beautiful.
0: You can use the 500 too to maybe buy Chrissy gifts for people. I know it's only September, but hey.
2: I know, but it'll be here before we know it, won't
0: yeah,
2: it?
0: Yeah, yeah. Great gift ideas in there and gift vouchers. Yeah, so get whatever. Okay, 500, an Oz Trail tent swag, campfire cast iron cookware, a gazebo. We got a camp chair. We got a cooler, Icytec, Auspic smoker, Yeti water bottle, camp fridge, Weber smoker, and snow boots. What would you like off the wheel?
2: I'll have an Icytec cooler, please.
0: All right. You said cooler, didn't you?
2: Yeah.
0: Hmm. Keep things cool in a camp fridge as well.
2: Oh, no worries. Thank you.
0: Thanks, Len. See ya.
2: Bye.
0: Tomorrow morning, we'll bring it all back and never get close to the camping centre. They are open every day from 8:30, Breslin Street, next to the fire station, just off the Dorset Highway. Morning, guys. 4CC, 12 past 8.
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1: It's a well-known fact here at 4CC that Hammo can be known to stretch the truth. 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
0: Beautiful morning in Rockhampton at the moment. G'day to the Mayor, Tony Williams. How you doing, mate?
10: Fantastic, thanks, Hammo. It's a good part of the year with all the sports getting to the pointy end of the seasons, and lots happening. So really fantastic win by the Capras over the weekend, they're marching on. They take on the Sunshine Coast Falcons this weekend.
0: Yep.
10: And wish them the best of luck. Lionel Harbin's doing a fantastic job with the team, and the boys are really putting in, and congratulations to them for as far as they've got, and let's keep it going, keep the ball rolling.
0: Get to the grand final. They win this weekend, mate, and they beat the Sunshine Coast Falcons last, mate, so they win this weekend straight into the grand final.
10: Fingers crossed. Let's hope and wish them all the best for the weekend, mate.
0: All right. Now, with sport, and we'll touch on this, it's a little bit negative, but, mate, it's been in the news quite a bit about the games for Brisbane and the rowing coming to Rockhampton, and there's been a couple of concerns that have been raised with accommodation and what happens if there's rain or storms, all that type of thing. Just quickly, mate, what's your scope and all of that? What's your comments on it?
10: Probably not a lot of, I think it's just a group that are really negative about the region, and I thank the Premier for David Crisafulli for his commitment, because he gets it. He's been a local government councillor and now he's in the state role as Premier, but he gets it. Regional Queensland really needs to fight for every project that we have, and that's what he's advocating for, and bringing the rowing to the region. And we've had rowing on the river regattas there for centuries, and even on the turn of the century there was people rowing on the river, but we've had regattas in the river for decades now. And as far as accommodation goes, we mean, it's an hour and a bit drive to Gladstone or 30 kilometres away to the coast, and people do that all the time through all events. But I've been to Townsville and Brisbane at times when you can't get accommodation either because of the events that are on. So, they're drawing parallels to things that really don't exist in some spaces. But, look, we do realise we've got some accommodation challenges, and as number of areas do, but we've got 6 years to start to work to improve on all of that. So if there's one thing that that incentivises development, that's demand, and we've got plenty of demand here because we're such a beautiful place and people keep coming back and back again to enjoy our lovely climate and events that we have on. Right. So bring it on, I say.
0: Bring it on. All right. Mate, this weekend you've got an open day?
10: No, we just had an open day at the Rockhampton Barrage. Oh, and we
0: you just had an open day, people. Okay.
10: Yeah, that was a great weekend. It was held over the weekend, and it was a great success. And residents really like coming out and getting up close to the region's most important, one of our most important assets, and we get a chance to get guided across the walk across the top of the barrage with our well-trained staff that were there to assist. And having a look at the river from the views 15 metres above the water is quite spectacular. So it really does showcase the vital role that the barrage has played in the region for 50 years in with our water security, and it'll continue to do that. So people are able to learn about opportunities and engage with staff about how they can learn to be water wise as well. And with some music that was on down there and interactive games. So really great opportunity for people to come along, take a family along to a free event.
0: Well, we're talking about families, mates. School holidays are only 5 days away.
10: I know, anyway, it's just around the corner. And look, it's always a challenge trying to find things for the kids to do. So council's got a number of great lineups of arts and culture across there for family-friendly activities during the school holidays. So we'll have something there for children of all ages. So we can head out to the Heritage Village where they'll be running special school holiday mornings with vintage car rides, animal feeding, old-fashioned games and heritage demonstrations. So that's always an entertaining day. And that's just for a small fee of $6 per person. That makes it affordable for a day out. There's also Flipside Circus, and that's coming to the Rockhampton on the 20th to the 23rd of September. That gives young people a chance to about learning how to do acrobatics, juggling. Okay. Trapeze and more of those things that and learn from the experts there, mate. So that'll be held at the Walter Reed Cultural Centre, and that information can be gained off our Regional Council website. And there's always the Museum of Art where children can take part in free activities there as well, with learning about their First Nations artists. And there's heaps of opportunities there for people that are really crafty and locking on that space as well. So. And finally, just to wrap up, it's that time again. We're calling out for those people to be nominated for the Australia Day Awards for 2027. They're those unsung heroes that go around their roles, whether it's individual groups or community organisations, that get out there and do the hard yards for our community. And they don't look for the recognition, but it's great to reward them through this process. So the nominations are open now for Citizen of the Year and Young Citizen of the Year. And a number of other opportunities there for sports, please, young people, men and women, to come along. So jump on and nominate online on Council's website. So nomination will close on Sunday the 13th of December. Uh-huh. So we'll be out there getting the message for people to get on and nominate those heroes in our community.
0: Right. rockhamptonregion.qld.gov.au, everybody's the website. Tony, thank you. We'll talk again in a couple of weeks.
10: Always. Hey, mate, we'll catch up. off to Canberra for the Central to Defence, so we'll give you a wrap-up of that, how
0: beautiful.
10: It went. Next time we talk. Thanks, mate.
0: Thank you. Mayor Rocky, Tony Williams. And don't forget, rockhamptonregion.qld.gov.au. Keep up to date with what's happening around the Rockhampton region and have a look at the school holiday program, which kicks off this weekend.

0: tonight.
1: Or double C. Better music and more of it. News up next. AC/DC coming up. Fergal, Shark here. And a lovely song that you can sing along to and sway your head. Charles and Eddie coming up in the next half hour on 4CC.
2: 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But before you wet a line, catch Liam from The Complete Angler on 4CC's Fishing Report. 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
11: Good morning, Louise Nilsson here with you. A man has suffered significant injuries in an underground incident at a Central Queensland mine. News Corp reports the incident on Saturday forced all operations to shut down at Crinum Mine. A man in his 70s was airlifted to Emerald Hospital with life-threatening injuries. Birthing services are set to commence at Biloela Hospital again after 793 days without it. Premier David Crisafulli says the state government has delivered on its election commitment by reinstating services at Biloela Hospital. The unit will be a level 2 site, meaning mothers can't get an epidural for pain relief, and more complicated pregnancies would need to be handled at a bigger hospital. Rocky locals are being urged to sell their unwanted treasures or score a bargain at the Upcycle Village Fair. The fair is on at the Lakes Creek Road Waste Management Facility on November 14, with stalls selling everything from pre-loved clothing, kitchenware and furniture. Waste and Recycling Councillor Shane Latcham says this year will be bigger and better.
12: We're pairing up with the National Garage Sale Trail, and it'll be part of Australia's biggest treasure hunt. And how exciting. What a big day for the family. Come on down from 8 through to 12, and there's going to be so much to do and see and do. We've got a sausage sizzle here. We've got an auction for one-off items.
11: Australia's men sheds are being recognised for the big impact they've had on local communities right around the world. Spokesperson David Helmers says they help men maintain a sense of purpose, especially when they're no longer in full-time work.
0: The social world is very closely intertwined with their working life, and once they're out of work, they are at much higher risk of becoming socially isolated, and that is a trigger point for other chronic diseases to follow on from. So we're preventing a lot of the problems from happening.
11: And in rugby league, the Central Queensland Capras are one win away from a Q Cup grand final berth after beating Ipswich. The Capras beat the Jets 28-24 in Rockhampton yesterday. They'll now travel to the Sunshine Coast to play the Falcons in the preliminary final this Saturday.
10: National news now.
13: Hi, I'm Phoebe Humphrey. There's reports today the Albanese government is looking at cuts to the fuel excise again as the war in the Middle East escalates. The Australian says the PM is keeping an open mind and considering the move in the coming weeks. Crude jumped to $109 a barrel last week, its highest level in 5 months. One Nation's migration policy is coming under fire. The party aims to slash 750,000 visas over the next 3 years, with temporary skilled visas returned to 2017 levels. President of the National Farmers Association, Hamish McIntyre, questioning why they're being targeted so much.
14: They aren't people that stay in Australia and compete for homes. We accommodate them on our farms, so that side of the argument is totally irrelevant.
13: They're on Nine. And a new report is shedding light on Australia's cost of living crisis. The Raise the Rate report revealing 97% of non-disability support recipients are in housing stress. 75% have cut back on fresh meat, fruit and veggies to make ends meet.
10: Shaw Insurance, the regional Queensland insurance specialist. 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
13: In sport, Alexander Zverev has won the US Open for the first time. The German downing American Ben Shelton 6-3, 7-6, 5-7, 6-2 at Flushing Meadows. And we'll find out the entertainment lineup for this year's NRL Grand Final soon. League boss Peter Vallandi is telling Nine they'll probably make an announcement in the next few days, but says the main attraction will always be what happens on the field.
15: Our entertainment is our game, and so you go to watch the rugby league entertainment because it's the best entertainment of anything. You name it, rugby league's the greatest game for all.
13: That's the latest news and sport.
10: Shaw Insurance, the regional Queensland insurance specialist. 4CC, your weather now.
1: Bumpy out on our waters for the next 24 hours, 15 to 20s, but they will drop down to 10 to 15 knots by mid-morning tomorrow and the variable winds by Wednesday. Slight chance of a shower along the coast. Today's top temps, 1770 at Agnes Water, 22. Same for Yeppoon and Emu Park. The Banana Shire looking at a top temperature of 30 degrees, 27 for Rockhampton, a top of 25 for Gladstone. The moment along Goondoon Street, we're sitting on 21 degrees.
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0: 10 to 9 and currently 21 degrees.

0: 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Better music, more of it. Bon Jovi news up shortly with the team. We've got Elton John, Dire Straits, Roxette, and Rick Astley not too far away. Stick around. I'll be back soon. 4CR.
1: 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Each weeknight, 4CC dedicates an hour to the 80s, thanks to the Hearing Centre Gladstone in Tank Street. And if you have to turn it up because you can't hear the songs like you used to, call the Hearing Centre Gladstone. 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
9: Good morning, Louise Nielsen here with you. A man is fighting for life following an incident at a Central Queensland mine. A man in his 70s was airlifted to hospital following an underground incident involving machinery at the Crinum mine northwest of Rockhampton on Saturday. News Corp reports the incident forced all operations to shut down over the weekend. Disaster recovery is competing with new house builds, according to the Insurance Council of Australia. The rising repair costs are also helping drive up insurance premiums. Communities in central Queensland have faced several flood events in recent years, including driven by ex-tropical cyclone Koji earlier this year. General Manager of Climate Social Policy, Alex Pierce, explains the reality of the situation.
10: So if I think about last year, declared events damaged 145,000 homes. So that's almost as many as the 172,000 new homes completed nationally last year. If you think about it, every disaster repair job uses builders, trades, materials that could otherwise be helping to build new homes.
9: Central Queensland's men's sheds have been celebrated for Men's Shed Week. According to David Helmets from the Men's Shed Association, they provide not just a sense of belonging, but also mentoring and skill sharing for communities like ours.
11: We surveyed 250 sheds in the last year, and we worked out there's roughly about 200,000 hours just between those 250 sheds put into volunteering. But I think what's most important is the vast majority of them, I think it was like 99%, feel like it's improving their health and well-being.
9: And in sport, in rugby league, the Central Queensland Capras will play the Sunshine Coast Falcons this weekend for a place in the Q Cup Grand Final. The Capras beat Ipswich 28-24 in Rockhampton yesterday. They'll now head to the Sunshine Coast to play the Falcons on Saturday afternoon.
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12: Hi, I'm Phoebe Humphrey. Labor's hit out at One Nation after the party unveiled its migration policy this morning. Temporary skilled visas would be cut while international student visas would be capped as it looks to limit net migration to 130,000 a year. Although Environment Minister Murray Watt has told the ABC migration numbers do need to come down.
13: But we need to do it in a way that manages the economic impact and doesn't wipe out country pubs, aged care facilities, hospitals all around Australia.
12: Cabinet will meet today to discuss Labor's own migration policy. Voters are increasingly worried about government debt, with a new survey finding 74% are concerned about federal borrowing, while 69% are worried about debt at the state level. The result poll also shows that Labor is now trailing the coalition when it comes to economic management. And the search continues for survivors after a ferry capsized in Indonesia. At least six people have died and another 129 remain missing. DFAT is working to investigate if any Aussies are involved.
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12: In sport, Alexander Zverev has won the US Open. The German downing American Ben Shelton in four sets in this morning's men's final.
14: God has seen how hard we worked, how much we suffered, how much pain we went through. And I think 2026 is the outcome of all the years that happened before.
12: They're on nine. And the Panthers have surged into a seventh straight NRL prelim final after beating the Roosters 19-12. But the club is sweating on a judiciary charge for star Nathan Cleary. That's the latest news and sport.
1: Harvey Norman Furniture Gladstone, prioritising finding you the right lounge. 4CC, your weather now.
0: Very slight chance of a shower along the coast, otherwise it'll be fine. Boating forecast, our easterlies of 15 to 20s, they'll drop down to 10 to 15s by this evening, though. And today's top temps, 25 for Gladstone, 27 for Rockhampton. Banana Shire 30, Yuputimu Park 1770 Agnes Water, a top temp of 22.
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0: Rick Astley, 4CC, never going to let you down. Kite Festival, it's this weekend as we launch into the first weekend of the school holidays for September and being hosted by the Gladstone Paul Curtis Rotary Club. 10 to 2, it's on Sunday, Bottom Oval, Gladstone State High School, entrance via the Scenery Street and Bowles Street. You've got entertainment, which will be had throughout the 10 to 2 period. Food, drinks, prizes as well. Gold coin donation, that goes back to the Gladstone Paul Curtis Rotary Club, who in turn then supports the community with certain things across the region, donations to organisations, or they fix things up, help people out. They're a great club, Gladstone Paul Curtis Rotary Club. So gold coin donation to help them out. And kites there will be for sale from $5 as well. But you can take your own kite along, take the family. It's this Sunday between 10 and 2, Bottom Oval, Gladstone State High School. Going to be a great event down at the Bottom Oval this Sunday between 10 and 2. 4CC across CQ and the Discovery Coast. We've got Cliff Richard coming up next, REMs along the way. And we'll check in with our news team. We'll find out with some of the news headlines on 4CC.
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2: 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I'm the Sarge in charge. 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

0: Good morning, I'm Brett Allen from iHeart's Your News Now podcast with this morning's top stories. Aussie voters are increasingly worried about government debt, with a new survey finding 74% are concerned about federal borrowing, while 69% hold fears around debt at the state level. Specialist healthcare is becoming increasingly unaffordable as billions of dollars in extra costs are passed on to patients. And Alexander Zverev's taken out the US Open men's title for the first time, defeating Ben Shelton in four sets this morning. Get your news when you want it. 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

0: Z. Tommy James and the Shondells. Haven't heard that song in, wow, ages. Breakfast show, thanks to Reef City Motors and 249 cars. Sharpie wants to sell this month. You're about halfway there. You've only got a couple of weeks to go, but just drastically reducing the price on all the vehicles in a Reef City Motors, whether it's new, seven manufacturers, all makes and models, or used. Everything is discounted to go, and Sharpie's hit the floor out there to get rid of the 249 vehicles. The target, 249 vehicles to be sold at Reef City Motors, so it is the best time to get in and pick up a fantastic deal. Great bargain from Sharpie. He's being sharp on his prices, sharpening the pen. A lot of people are being... anyway, hey, coming up next, we will have Aaron Stevens with On This Day on 4CC.
1: 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So if it's happening in news locally, we've got you covered.
2: An investigation is underway after the ewes and rams were stolen from a Blackall property between February and May this year.
1: We'll also keep you across what's going on nationally and around the world.
2: The opposition leader says cutting the tobacco excise by 80% is the key to smashing the illicit smokes trade.
1: And there's all the latest in sport.
2: Last time the two teams met, the Dockers came from behind to record a 15-point victory.
1: Gladstone and Central Queensland's leaders in local 4CC and on iHeartRadio.
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0: Hey, Jeffrey, is the Baroran Hotel still the number one pub in Baroran?
4: Yes, Barry.
0: Jeffrey, does the Baroran Hotel still have the coldest beer in Baroran?
4: Of course, Barry.
0: Well, I guess it still has those awesome meals and snacks, Jeffrey.
4: Of course, Barry. And we're open for lunch and dinner 7 days a week.
0: Hey, should I mention that you have pokies, keno, modern motel rooms and an awesome function room?
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0: You gave it to me on this piece of paper, you twit.
4: Baroran Hotel, Bruce Harway, Baroran.
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9: It's September 14, and I don't know what it is about that date, but a stack of great TV shows premiered on this day.
11: Just don't make him a blood brother.
9: F-Troop started on this day in 1965. The Waltons started on telly in 1972.
12: Good night, Jimbo.
9: We were introduced to Mork from Mork on September 14, 1978.
13: I was on Earth 3 bleems ago. I was sent there by a biology class to collect a specimen. I had to throw it back, though. Too small.
9: The Golden Girls started on this day in 1985.
14: It was a joke.
15: A joke.
16: That's a terrible joke.
15: Awful.
9: And one more. Roseanne began in 1998.
17: One kid down, two to go, darling.
18: Oh, thank you, honey.
9: Away from those TV shows, the first MTV Video Music Awards were presented in 1984. The Cars, You Might Think, won Video of the Year, beating Michael Jackson's Thriller. You might think crazy. And 16 years after the original, Meatloaf and Jim Steinman returned with Bat Out of Hell 2 on this day in 1993. Today's birthday list is the only player to represent Australia and South Africa in Test cricket, Kepler Wessels. He's 69.
19: Well played, Kepler Wessels.
9: Morten Harkett, lead singer of hit Norwegian band A-ha, is 67 today. Mary Crosby, actress and daughter of Bing, is also 67, best remembered for her role in Dallas.
20: Maybe your goons ignored your orders.
9: Actress Kimberly Williams-Paisley turns 55. She was in the Father of the Bride movies and starred in sitcoms like According to Jim and Two and a Half Men.
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0: 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Good morning. 10 o'clock news, that's up shortly. And then Campo, we'll look after you straight after that. I'll catch you again tomorrow for the breakfast show. Thanks to Reef City Motors. Till then, be good, not be good at it. See ya.
1: Four double C's, two ups at two. 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